Up in that, get your hit quick fast. 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

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Life. 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
1: Hey, it's your girl Tracy, and we're celebrating 92 years with the Minnesota Spokesman Recorder newspaper on the Legacy Yacht Cruise. 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

0: 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Whoa, whoa, whoa, whoa, whoa, whoa. 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Mr. Hem.
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4: I'm Amber Payton with BIN News Now. President Trump says the U.S. will either reach a deal with Iran or...
5: It won't be tough to finish the job. I'd rather make a deal because I don't want to affect 91 million people.
4: Speaking from the Oval Office on Monday, Trump repeated that Iran cannot have a nuclear weapon. Peace talks are expected to resume after the funeral for Iran's supreme leader. Authorities say a white nationalist group caused no issues during a July 4th march in Washington, D.C. Hundreds of masked Patriot Front members carried American and Confederate flags through the city Saturday. And a Minneapolis police officer has been fired for allegedly liking a racist Facebook post calling for the lynching of a black murder suspect. The Minnesota Star Tribune reports Joseph Klemek was fired after an internal investigation found he knowingly endorsed the comment in a private group chat with current and retired police employees. Get BIN News Now on demand 24/7 on the iHeartRadio app.
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1: Hey, it's your girl Tracy, and we're celebrating 92 years with the Minnesota Spokesman Recorder newspaper on the Legacy Yacht Cruise. 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
4: I'm Amber Payton with BIN News Now. An investigation is underway after two National Guard members fatally shot a black man in Memphis, Tennessee.
5: I've never seen anyone antagonize them or anything. You know, this is way more escalation than I thought that would ever be needed from them.
4: Authorities say 20-year-old Tyron Johnson opened fire during a police chase early Sunday downtown. The soldiers assigned to the Memphis Safe Task Force returned fire. No other injuries were reported. CDC data shows the U.S. death rate fell to a record low in 2025, dropping nearly 5% from 2024. Heart disease and cancer remain the top causes of death, while males, older adults, and black people had the highest death rates. And Black Maryland Governor Wes Moore's Independence Day address is still drawing attention. Speaking from the Maryland State House on Saturday, Moore focused on patriotism and recognized several Maryland Corps members and alumni who joined him during the speech. Get BIN News Now on demand 24/7 on the iHeartRadio app.
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1: While it can improve transportation and accessibility, concerns arise in the African-American community about potential negative effects on local businesses and housing. Gentrification concerns often surface as property values may change, impacting longtime residents and businesses. Striking a balance between progress and preserving community identity is crucial. It's essential to implement policies that mitigate displacement and ensure equitable development. KMOJ, the People Station, plays a crucial role in raising awareness about these challenges, fostering discussions, and advocating for solutions that address the concerns of all community members while acting in the public interest.
2: It's 10 at night. Do you know where your children are? The streets grow quieter, but danger doesn't rest. At 10 p.m., your children's safety is a question that matters most. Are they home, surrounded by love and guidance, or are they out seeking what they can't find within? Check in. Talk to them. Know their dreams and fears. A moment of your attention could mean the world. A life saved. A bond strengthened. The clock ticks. The connections last forever.

When I seen pastor sinning, you honestly think if I go put 100k on the table, my dog won't kill. 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He ain't written no 16 bars or lyrics. 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She asked how I am, I said calm. 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If you got a friend for my friend, then bring it. When I was broke, heart cold like December. But now I'm up, my step got a springin'.

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1: 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El Bethel Baptist Church is having their 50th church anniversary, the Jubilee, on Sunday, July 19th. 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For more information, 612-377-0594. I'm Kimuel Haley. 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
6: I'm Amber Payton with BIN News Now. An investigation is underway after two National Guard members fatally shot a black man in Memphis, Tennessee.
7: I've never seen anyone antagonize them or anything. You know, this is way more escalation than I thought that would ever be needed from them.
6: Authorities say 20-year-old Tyron Johnson opened fire during a police chase early Sunday downtown. The soldiers assigned to the Memphis Safe Task Force returned fire. No other injuries were reported. CDC data shows the U.S. death rate fell to a record low in 2025, dropping nearly 5% from 2024. Heart disease and cancer remain the top causes of death, while males, older adults, and black people had the highest death rates. And Black Maryland Governor Wes Moore's Independence Day address is still drawing attention. Speaking from the Maryland State House on Saturday, Moore focused on patriotism and recognized several Maryland Corps members and alumni who joined him during the speech. Get BIN News Now on demand 24/7 on the iHeartRadio app.
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Murphy, Freddie Bell, and Walter Q. Bear Banks Jr. We are the People Station.

0: 89.9 KMOJ, the people's station, the smooth sounds. Michael Jackson, and Lady in My Life. I'm the man in your life, ladies. That's right, Caddy. The P.O.D. And I am here. I am now. Because I am the darkness. Nothing goes on these airways at night without me having something to do with it. Let's talk about the deal.
1: Yo. Caddy, the Prince of Darkness, puts you in the, you know. The People's Station.

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0: Darling, you know it's hard for me sometimes to put my feelings into words.
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0: 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Give your love to me, baby. That is sky and real love. All right, Twin Cities, it is time for your weather, and I am the guy who got it for you. So let's get at it. Then we'll talk about that devastating loss by the Lynx one-pointer at home. Yeah, it doesn't matter how many you lose by. You lose, it's just a loss. Right now, we're sitting on 83 degrees, as the nephew would say. Shout out to him as always. And I, keeping you tight at night, Monday through Friday, 7 to 10 p.m. And why? Because he said it. That's what it is. 83 degrees with a southerly wind at 7 miles an hour. Now, it would be partly cloudy between the night and your morning commute. Your morning commute as that 83 goes down to about 70 degrees. That's about a 13 degree swing. Humidity is not as thick as it could be and as it was. It's a real decent evening. I still have a fan going anyway, but do your thing, chicken wing. You can open up the window. You may get a breeze in between your knees. You may have to get it another way. And that southerly wind at 7 miles would shift to about 5 to 10 miles an hour. Now, tomorrow we're looking at mostly cloudy with a high of about 90, but with the heat index, which we will be having a little bit tomorrow and probably the next couple of days, not as bad as before. That 90 will only feel like 95, not like last week when it felt like 105. So, not too bad. If you like the heat, get yourself ready. It is on its way. Remember, all these forecasts depend upon what part of the city and state you live in. They may vary or they may be spot on. But you can always check out the weather on your own on the www.weather.com, or you can let your fingers do the walk-in by dialing 763-512-1111. That's 763-512-1111. And don't forget the ice, Minnesota's coolest music. It's right here, KMOJHD2 on your radio dial. And shout out to my brothers and sisters on that side of the radio, always doing a fantabulous job. And of course, the show off himself, Mr. Glenn Golden, doing two jobs. He works right here on KMOJ during the midday in the morning, and he does a two-step shuffle 30 feet away to the next ice studio and does the rest of his thing over there. Shout out to you as always, Glenn Golden. And always, shout out to you first cousin Tony Rome, nephew Mickey Wade, and of course, cousin Mike Walker. All Chicago boys, may y'all rest in the heavenlies forever. And of course, the man whose murder not only sparked a nationwide, but a worldwide movement for change, Mr. George Floyd. May your murder not go in vain. And guns down, love up, that's the theme forever and a day. Shout out to any organization or individuals. We're all trying to combat this thing we call violence, and especially gun violence, which not only seems to be plaguing our neighborhood, but our state, our cities, our country, our world at large. If you have any solutions, contact your local law enforcement and maybe even politicians. Also, maybe, just maybe, your ideas are what we need to hear to change the complexity of the things. See, I went to school, I know that word. The complexities of the things that are going on in this, well, it feels a rotten world. I guess it's not so rotten. I think people just make it rotten. We'll get up off my soapbox. It is a Monday. Shout out to Kelly Soley. I spoke with her today, Kelly. Kells. I'm expecting a call or a text from you when I'm done with this segment, and you know what it's about. Yes, I need to hear it. Okay, all right. Kelly Soley doing us a justice here at KMOJ. I think Kelly's probably got about 10 years in. She does all the paper, all the check, all the everything that come through. It bees on her. She's got a big job and she handles it like the professional she is. So shout out to you as always. And shout out to all my KMOJ brothers and sisters as we celebrate 50 years. 50. How is that possible? I've been here 22. How's that possible? And I'm only 14. I guess they count dog years. I don't know, but shout out to all my KMOJ now and then brothers and sisters who have graced the mic for this audience. When we were just, as Shed G says, a 9-volt battery. Now that's funny. But now we are reaching all across the world with the advent of the internet. So shout out to all KMOJ brothers and sisters, past and present. And we do it for y'all, the best damn audience in nighttime radio and the other audiences that we capture, whichever show is at the helm. Now I'm doing too much damn talking. Let me get back to the music, which is what y'all listened for. So keep it right here. Why? Because damn it, I said so. But the real reason why is, class, say it with me. It just doesn't get any better.
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1: KMOJ wants to remind you of the importance of obeying traffic signals and signs. It's not just a legal requirement, it's a matter of safety. 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They ensure that everyone has a fair chance to navigate intersections safely. Don't rush through yellow lights or ignore traffic signals. It only takes a split second for a life-altering accident to occur. Respect the rules of the road. Obeying traffic signals and signs is a small action that can make a big difference in preventing accidents. Let's work together to create a safer driving environment. Remember, following traffic signals and signs saves lives.
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5: I'm Amber Payton with BIN News Now. An investigation is underway after two National Guard members fatally shot a black man in Memphis, Tennessee.
6: I've never seen anyone antagonize them or anything. You know, this is way more escalation than I thought that would ever be needed from them.
5: Authorities say 20-year-old Tyron Johnson opened fire during a police chase early Sunday downtown. The soldiers assigned to the Memphis Safe Task Force returned fire. No other injuries were reported. CDC data shows the U.S. death rate fell to a record low in 2025, dropping nearly 5% from 2024. Heart disease and cancer remain the top causes of death, while males, older adults, and black people had the highest death rates. And Black Maryland Governor Wes Moore's Independence Day address is still drawing attention. Speaking from the Maryland State House on Saturday, Moore focused on patriotism and recognized several Maryland Corps members and alumni who joined him during the speech. Get BIN News Now on demand 24/7 on the iHeartRadio app.
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0: 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Have a romance with the POD. 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
2: And now, African American History, Minnesota. 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As the Director of Partnerships, Jeremiah Ellis leverages community assets to improve education alignment and outcomes, including recent work with local education philanthropy data to enhance the collective impact potential of Minneapolis and St. Paul area foundations. 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Ellis is also a Roy Wilkins Community Fellow, promoting solutions to racial and ethnic inequality with the Humphrey School of Public Affairs. Outside his day-to-day job, Ellis is known locally as a public historian and storyteller, particularly about African American history in Minnesota. He has researched and covered stories such as the Overlooked Legacy, Black Women of the Twin Cities Ordnance Plant, and the Black Rosie the Riveters, Women of Color Who Broke Barriers During World War II. You've just heard African American History, Minnesota. A co-production of KMOJ and Ambers with support from the Minnesota Arts and Cultural Heritage Fund.
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I used to think about immature things. You know, like, do you love me? 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Are you gonna call me like you said you would? Is this really your real phone number? But you know, I'm a man.

0: 99.9 KMOJ. The People's Station, god dang it. Boy, am I doing a thing, or am I doing probably a couple of things. Caddy the Prince of Darkness, doing it just for you, the best damn audience at nighttime radio. Whether you are sitting your ass in the car, rolling down the highway, maybe you in the house, you and your, you know, yeah, doing what you do. Well, this is it. Yeah, I do, you do, birds and bees do too. Keep it right here, Twin Cities. It really doesn't get any better.
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89.9 Camo J, the people's station. You got to forgive me, Twin Cities. I was having a What Wednesday moment. God dog it. Yes, sir. Some Cameo, Shake Your Pants, and some Slave. Just a touch from me, Caddy, the POD. But it's like in a good spirit of things. We about to return back to our regularly scheduled programming with some Shirley Murdoch and As We Lay coming right up next.

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7: I'm Amber Payton with BIN News Now. An investigation is underway after two National Guard members fatally shot a black man in Memphis, Tennessee.
8: I've never seen anyone antagonize them or anything. You know, this is way more escalation than I thought that would ever be needed from them.
7: Authorities say 20-year-old Tyron Johnson opened fire during a police chase early Sunday downtown. The soldiers assigned to the Memphis Safe Task Force returned fire. No other injuries were reported. CDC data shows the U.S. death rate fell to a record low in 2025, dropping nearly 5% from 2024. Heart disease and cancer remain the top causes of death, while males, older adults, and black people had the highest death rates. And Black Maryland Governor Wes Moore's Independence Day address is still drawing attention. Speaking from the Maryland State House on Saturday, Moore focused on patriotism and recognized several Maryland Corps members and alumni who joined him during the speech. Get BIN News Now on demand 24/7 on the iHeartRadio app.
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0: 89.9 KMOJ, the people station. I don't know where this rain came from. It was not in my forecast, but man, it is raining out here. But I got some songs for you, though. This be real, real nice. Keep it right here, Twin Cities.
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2: 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El Bethel Baptist Church is having their 50th church anniversary, the Jubilee, on Sunday, July 19th. 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I'm Kimmy Haley. 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
5: I'm Amber Payton with BIN News Now. An investigation is underway after two National Guard members fatally shot a black man in Memphis, Tennessee.
6: I've never seen anyone antagonize them or anything. You know, this is way more escalation than I thought that would ever be needed from them.
5: Authorities say 20-year-old Tyron Johnson opened fire during a police chase early Sunday downtown. The soldiers assigned to the Memphis Safe Task Force returned fire. No other injuries were reported. CDC data shows the U.S. death rate fell to a record low in 2025, dropping nearly 5% from 2024. Heart disease and cancer remain the top causes of death, while males, older adults, and black people had the highest death rates. And Black Maryland Governor Wes Moore's Independence Day address is still drawing attention. Speaking from the Maryland State House on Saturday, Moore focused on patriotism and recognized several Maryland Corps members and alumni who joined him during the speech. Get BIN News Now on demand 24/7 on the iHeartRadio app.
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89.9 KMOJ, the People's Station. We had some rain going on, so I had to throw in some rain songs, and I know y'all heard that. Milli Vanilli, I just could not help it. Caddy, the Prince of Darkness, winding down. It's a late night Monday, early Tuesday, with some Whip Appeal.

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1: 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And same as just what we did. 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
1: I'm going to get ready to head over to Aldi's and make sure I get my little, you know, couple of items so I can make sure I have something to eat this week. I
2: think, how often do you shop at Aldi's?
1: I go. That's the only place I go. That's the only place I go. And I get about, I told you I get my bag of beans, water, coffee, some bananas, and a little pack of chips or something like that. And that's all I can afford right now.
2: Mm-hmm.
1: $11.98.
2: Lord, it's a shame though, isn't it, BJ?
1: Right.
2: Somebody said to me yesterday, she said, you know, I work very hard. She said, just going to the grocery store sets me back from paying my bills.
1: I'm telling you, Sean, that's what I'm saying.
2: They told me this yesterday.
1: But Sean,
2: going to the grocery store sets me back from paying my bills.
1: But Sean, this is why I'm an advocate of this. We have got to stop putting all these meats in our cart. It takes up so much of your budget. Chicken.
2: BJ, that's not the solution. Tips. BJ. It's just not the solution.
1: Shrimp. It's not the solution, you don't need all that. BJ.
2: I mean, like, my God, BJ. I mean,
1: Sean.
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1: I had a conversation with my son about attractiveness in women, right? Mm-hmm. And I said, sometimes the woman that's not as attractive or the fancy girl, sometimes the woman that is not as attractive as somebody else may be the best one for you. Mm-hmm. Long term. And vice versa with women, you know, we pick over.
2: I'm going to tell you something, BJ. Everyone wants someone they're attracted to.
1: Right.
2: But if you choose people based on cosmetic standards, you're going to get your tail kicked every time. I'm telling you, batter up.
1: You're right.
2: Batter up.
1: You're right. And I've had that happen to me. And I could think of some young ladies that I was dating when I was younger. And, oh, my God, sweet as they can be. But I chose the other flashy one over her.
2: Right.
1: And got exactly what I deserve. And then what is it about us that we crazy over people that don't really care about us, but we'll leave the other people that will give their life for you at the drop of a dime because of certain, the way somebody look or the way somebody popularity. Oh, this is crazy to me. That's why we lose it.
2: It's just brainwashing. It's just indoctrinated with stupidity.
1: Right. Because I know everybody can think about people that they dated and said, wow, man, what was wrong? What was I thinking about?
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1: All right, you got something on your mind today? 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
1: So, Sean, are you think that people are getting used to avoiding human contact? And what I mean by that is, like, you got Uber Eats, you got drive-through traffic has gone up since the pandemic. You know, people don't shop at the mall. People order stuff on Amazon. You know, you get your groceries delivered to you. You think people are just like, I don't want to really be around people no more?
2: No, I just think it's convenience.
1: Yeah, things have changed.
2: Mm-hmm.
1: But I kind of like it. If I don't have to go somewhere and I can get it delivered at a fair price, I'd rather get it delivered to my house. Keep on doing what I'm doing.
2: Not me. I really don't trust people handling my food.
1: Yeah.
2: I'm really not a fast food person. You know what I'm saying? Yeah. I kind of got grossed out with fast food restaurants.
1: Yeah.
2: But then you incorporate Uber Eats or any of these services that have to bring your food to you. Right. You know what I'm saying? I'm just not that type of person.
1: Hey, look,
2: but I know a lot of people who are.
1: My son got real sick. You know, he's a truck driver now. So he went to this truck stop and got something to eat. And he said, Dad, I had to stop about 15 times to throw up.
2: Wow.
1: And I said, brother, you should have done what I told you. Get that crock pot and put it in that truck and cook your own food now. Get you a crock pot and put it in the truck. And you ain't got to worry about eating other people's food. You don't know what you're eating.
2: That's true, but I mean, I can't argue with that, but that crock pot.
1: Hey, crock pot will save your life. Mm. Hey, look, I take the crock pot with me on vacation. I take it when I go out of town because I want to cook what I want, and I put them beans in there.
2: I mean, God, it's like, I don't know. You a crock pot with a crock pot.
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9: I'm Amber Payton with BIN News Now. An investigation is underway after two National Guard members fatally shot a black man in Memphis, Tennessee.
10: I've never seen anyone antagonize them or anything. You know, this is way more escalation than I thought that would ever be needed from them.
9: Authorities say 20-year-old Tyron Johnson opened fire during a police chase early Sunday downtown. The soldiers assigned to the Memphis Safe Task Force returned fire. No other injuries were reported. CDC data shows the U.S. death rate fell to a record low in 2025, dropping nearly 5% from 2024. Heart disease and cancer remain the top causes of death, while males, older adults, and black people had the highest death rates. And Black Maryland Governor Wes Moore's Independence Day address is still drawing attention. Speaking from the Maryland State House on Saturday, Moore focused on patriotism and recognized several Maryland Corps members and alumni who joined him during the speech. Get BIN News Now on demand 24/7 on the iHeartRadio app.
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0: Hey, what's up, y'all? This is BJ Murphy reminding you to check out my man Q-Bear today at 2 o'clock. He's holding it down with the best R&B hits and throwbacks. And, of course, at 5 o'clock, he's got the Q-Jam of the day right here on 89.9 KMOJ, the People Station.
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2: I do it for the ladies, but I gotta keep it hood. Where we at, Polo? Hey!

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1: Did you know there was a thing called fat discrimination in the workplace?
2: People
1: are being fired. People are being ostracized in their places of employment because they're too fat or either too short. It's the height and weight discrimination. They're doing it in housing, employment, and in public accommodations. So it's illegal now to discriminate against people like that.
2: Well, it should be.
1: I think there's a more kinder way to tell people they need to get healthy. You can't do anything about your height, but you can do something about your weight. But I think discriminating against somebody because they're too heavy, you know, because black people, we got a double.
2: You could do something about your height. You could put on some high heels.
1: And I used to do that.
2: Okay.
1: I used to do that.
2: But, you know, everyone can't be a size 4. Everyone can't be a size 6. Some people have a medical condition where they can't lose weight. Anyone that's overweight probably don't desire to be overweight. But you don't have a right to discriminate against someone because you deem that they're overweight. They might be more healthy than you.
1: Okay, I'm just playing brother's advocate for 1 second. Mm-hmm. If somebody gets on an airplane and they're uncomfortable in the seat, and they get charged extra because they got to take up 2 seats. Is that the airline's fault or is that the person that's overweight's fault? And
2: in a society where they're accommodating everyone now, that should be included in the equation.
1: And that's true. But the person that is overweight, like you said, I know people don't want to be overweight. I mean, I'm carrying around extra weight. I don't want to carry around this extra weight. And and the main thing is that we are not disciplined enough to pull back from the table, exercise, and try to get ourselves healthy. And we're just, you're size XXXXX. We got to find some accommodations for you. And if I don't have accommodations for you, why are you going to get mad at me? All you need to do is work on yourself and lose weight. That's another.
2: So now you're fat shaming.
1: No, that's another thing. See, that's accountability, man.
2: You're fat shaming.
1: No, we got to have some accountability for our own selves. I'm responsible for myself and my health.
2: And?
1: I'm just saying.
2: Be responsible for yourself. Don't try to be responsible for someone else. Don't try to tell somebody else what they should do. They probably know they should.
1: But don't endorse being unhealthy. When you can do something about it.
2: Who's endorsing it?
1: Don't endorse it when you can do something about it.
2: Yeah, maybe they could do something about it. I don't know. Maybe they did. Maybe they can. Maybe they can't. But you don't have a right to discriminate against someone because they're overweight.
1: I agree. But I still would like to tell that person. I said, hey, look, man, have you considered...
2: No, you don't have a right to tell nobody nothing. You tell yourself something. And that person would like to tell you, why don't you put on some Prince boots so you can be a grown man height? Then how would you feel?
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1: You know, there's a loneliness epidemic, Sean. Nearly one in four adults feel lonely. And when I saw this, I'm like, you're really never alone. I mean, sometimes when you're isolated, God wants to have an intimate kind of relationship with you. I think you should take advantage of that. I like being alone sometimes. Don't you like being alone? I like being alone. I get a chance to think about what I want to do with my life.
2: But why are people so lonely?
1: I think the pandemic did a lot, too, because we were isolated. A lot of people changed after the pandemic. I know I did.
2: You know, BJ, sometimes people just don't want to deal with nonsense.
1: And that's true.
2: You know, you don't want to deal with nonsense. And then the flip side of that, some people are just greedy.
1: What you mean?
2: For instance, I think about my uncle, right? Mm-hmm. You know what I'm saying? My uncle, you know, he lives on a fixed income.
1: Right.
2: But he has a lot of lady friends who have, you know, money. You know what I'm saying? He does, you know, and they are lonely. And you know what I'm saying? He has lady friends that could say, come on, such and such, let's go on a vacation.
1: Yeah.
2: But they won't do it because, you know, they feel like my uncle should pay. Mm. You know what I'm saying? Now, don't get me wrong. I do believe,
3: I'm on a fixed income. I'm on a fixed income. I can't do that.
2: But my uncle is like, okay, these ladies are like, they're like 70 years old. You know what I'm saying?
1: Right.
2: And this may be your last chance at love. You know what I'm saying? Could you just say, come on, let's go to Paris and just have a good time?
1: Yeah.
2: And you know what I'm saying? Let's just have some fun. But they won't do it. It's because they're still holding on to their money and they don't feel like they should have to pay for a man. I don't feel like you should have to pay for a man either, but like when you get 70 something years old, I mean, like,
3: well, you know, at least he honest, I'm on a fixed income.
2: I'm on a fixed income.
1: I can take you to Myrtle Beach.
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1: All right, y'all, I'm looking forward to what you got to say about what we're talking about today. 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
3: 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I'm Kimmy Haley. 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
7: I'm Amber Payton with BIN News Now. An investigation is underway after two National Guard members fatally shot a black man in Memphis, Tennessee.
8: I've never seen anyone antagonize them or anything. You know, this is way more escalation than I thought that would ever be needed from them.
7: Authorities say 20-year-old Tyron Johnson opened fire during a police chase early Sunday downtown. The soldiers assigned to the Memphis Safe Task Force returned fire. No other injuries were reported. CDC data shows the U.S. death rate fell to a record low in 2025, dropping nearly 5% from 2024. Heart disease and cancer remain the top causes of death, while males, older adults, and black people had the highest death rates. And Black Maryland Governor Wes Moore's Independence Day address is still drawing attention. Speaking from the Maryland State House on Saturday, Moore focused on patriotism and recognized several Maryland Corps members and alumni who joined him during the speech. Get BIN News Now on demand 24/7 on the iHeartRadio app.
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1: In the next couple of months, I need to protect my family by spending less money, and y'all ain't gonna be able to eat. It's like when you go to the grocery store, why do y'all need to fill up your grocery cart with all these this meat that costs so much?
2: See, that's what I'm saying, BJ. It's like you
1: don't have to eat chicken every day. You don't have to eat meat every day. You don't have to eat meat every day.
2: People what they don't deserve.
1: You don't need that punch.
2: I get tired of hearing
1: that. You don't need them sweets. You don't need all these honey buns and stuff you got in your cart. All this Captain Crunch and all that stuff. You don't need all that.
2: I mean, listen at you. Listen up. That's your solution. In a country full of skyscrapers and private planes, you're telling black people they shouldn't have a box of Crunch and Munch.
1: Hey, look. Krispy
2: Kreme. You're telling them they shouldn't have a box of Captain Crunch. Hey, you know what I'm saying? People walking around with $1,000 shoes on, and you're telling the person they shouldn't have a hot dog.
1: Sean. Krispy Kreme talking about they might be going out of business because people are cutting back. Because it's a treat. It's a delicacy for you to have extra money to go get some sugary donuts. It's not a necessity.
2: Things are not a necessity. Going out of business because these companies, if they can't make billion, instead of making $10 billion, they made $5 billion. Now they feel like they should shut their doors. That's what I think a lot of these companies are saying. You know what I'm saying? It's not like they're just not comfortable being rich. They want to be ultra rich, mega rich, rich where they can just run the world, own small countries. That's the issue, BJ.
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1: Our in-house clinical therapist, Shantae Vines, is in the house on the BJ Murphy Show. Shantae, what do you tell people who wake up every day and say, I hate this, I hate that, I just hate my life?
2: If you get up in the morning saying that you hate your job, how is your day going to go? Mm-hmm. How could you even be in a space to care for yourself if you get up and like, I hate everything that I do.
1: Wow.
2: I hate being a mom. I hate being a wife. I hate, you know what I'm saying? It's like when you get up and say, this is a situation that I'm in for right now because I'm choosing or I'm working through something else. Let me go ahead and accept this situation. I'm not talking about abuse. I'm not talking about anything crazy. I'm talking in general, right? I'm working here for right now. I'm working through something else. I'm going to be the best self that I can be here so that my mind could be free to think about what it is that I need to do to get out of it.
1: Mm-hmm.
2: If my mental space and energy is always in regret, is always in hate, is always in I hate this and, you know, I can't stand this, you are not going to have the mental capacity or the energy to put into anything that's going to push you forward to something else.
1: Yeah, well said.
2: Does that mean, you know
1: absolutely.
2: What I mean?
1: Yeah.
2: You know, and y'all, for me, self-care is so much more, and that's why I don't like using the word. Because again, you associate it to things like, well, some, not all, you know, getting your nails done and, which for some it could be. But for me, I can be getting my nails done and my mind is still going crazy. Yeah. I'm sitting there and I'm like, yo, I can't wait till you finish with this because I got stuff to do when I get to the crib.
1: Right.
2: You know what I mean? Right. It's like, how are you intentionally? So intentional care.
1: Yeah.
3: Mm.
2: You know, I'm on desk.
1: Write that down.
2: You know, it's intentional care. In opposed to self-care, it's like, you know, just being intentional about what really makes you happy. What are you doing to make you happy? What connections are you making? You guys can follow me at Shantae Vines on Instagram. I'm excited.
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1: Oh, my goodness. Oh, my goodness. Oh, my goodness.

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9: I'm Amber Payton with BIN News Now. An investigation is underway after two National Guard members fatally shot a black man in Memphis, Tennessee.
10: I've never seen anyone antagonize them or anything. You know, this is way more escalation than I thought that would ever be needed from them.
9: Authorities say 20-year-old Tyron Johnson opened fire during a police chase early Sunday downtown. The soldiers assigned to the Memphis Safe Task Force returned fire. No other injuries were reported. CDC data shows the U.S. death rate fell to a record low in 2025, dropping nearly 5% from 2024. Heart disease and cancer remain the top causes of death, while males, older adults, and black people had the highest death rates. And Black Maryland Governor Wes Moore's Independence Day address is still drawing attention. Speaking from the Maryland State House on Saturday, Moore focused on patriotism and recognized several Maryland Corps members and alumni who joined him during the speech. Get BIN News Now on demand 24/7 on the iHeartRadio app.
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1: I thought I never would have made it. I don't think they gonna believe me. I know the devil really hated the day I let the spirit lead me. See, back then I was hungry. Satan found a way to feed me. I made changes for the best and for the people really needed me. See, sin made me feel ashamed. I pleaded the blood repeatedly. I got Jesus running through my veins. I can see

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Well, he said something that was a little bit dangerous. He told me I could talk about anything I wanted to. And you know, I am my son's mother. The man I describe in the introduction as being so decidedly different, my son. And what made the project extra special to me is I got a chance to share not only what he has meant to me, but what he has meant to a generation. As one writer said, we came from somewhere, not just from the wombs of our mothers and the seeds of our fathers, but from a long line of generations who

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9: I'm Bree Wood with BIN News Now. Police are investigating a violent 4th of July weekend in New York City that left 13 people shot. In Coney Island, 8 people, including 4 children, were wounded when a gunman opened fire at a family barbecue. Here's Police Commissioner Jessica Tisch.
10: When officers arrived, they found multiple victims suffering from gunshot wounds in the front courtyard of 2930 West 30th Street.
9: Separate shootings also left several others injured, including an NYPD detective. And Dwayne The Rock Johnson is sharing a personal health scare to encourage men to pay attention to their health. The actor and WWE legend revealed he found a painful lump and underwent testing to rule out testicular cancer. The lump was ultimately benign, but Johnson says the experience reinforced the importance of routine self-checks and seeking medical attention early. Get BIN News Now on demand 24/7 on the iHeartRadio app.
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If I can get you to just slip your hands up for a couple of seconds. 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

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Freddie and Chantel Sings. 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Good morning.

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Good morning, good morning. What's up, Twin Cities? This is your man Stokely, the Sonic Healer, the drum beater, hanging out with Chantel Sings and Freddie Bell on the morning show here on 89.9 KMOJ. Yeah.

0: celebrating 50 years of Camo J. Freddie and Chantel, good morning. Thanks so much for joining us. Partly cloudy today, reaching a high of 90 as temperatures remain pretty spicy out there. 82 tomorrow, though, as it cools down just a bit. Scattered thunderstorms in the forecast if you have any outdoor plans. 84 on Thursday as temperatures remain in those mid to upper 80s. By Saturday, we'll see temperatures reach a high of 90 and 93 on Sunday. So we're not out of the woods with the heat just yet. We'll get through it. More music is on the way, Freddie and Chantel.
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0: tell the truth, for sure, was you in this booth that I was blazing.
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1: Celebrating 50 years of KMOJ, this is The Buzz. Taylor Swift and Travis Kelce are now married. The superstar power couple tied the knot in an ultra-private ceremony at New York City's Madison Square Garden on Friday. The wedding was officiated by their friend, actor Adam Sandler. Some 1,000 guests reportedly attended the wedding, including Paul McCartney and Tom Brady. And Minions and Monsters is not going as bananas as the box office has expected. The latest installment in the Despicable Me franchise earned a franchise low of $36 million.

0: DC Studios Supergirl also suffered a massive 74% drop from its opening weekend, bringing in just $9.6 million in its second weekend. And maybe that's just due to the holiday weekend. People were outside. Another edition of Michael Rubin's famous white party is in the books. I saw the clips. The Fanatics CEO held the fifth annual party in Southampton last week ahead of the 4th of July weekend. Major stars from the movie, music, and sports world did attend. Among them were Jay-Z, Leonardo DiCaprio, Carl Anthony Towns was in the building, Lil Wayne, Snoop Dogg, Cardi B, they performed. The night was capped off with Alicia Keys singing Empire State of Mind as fireworks were launched over the Atlantic Ocean. Star-studded. Up next, more music. Don't move.
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5: 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El Bethel Baptist Church is having their 50th church anniversary, the Jubilee, on Sunday, July 19th. 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For more information, 612-377-0594. I'm Kimmel Haley. And may the Lord God bless you real good.
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7: I'm Bree Wood with BIN News Now. Republicans in Texas want the state to challenge a Supreme Court ruling upholding birthright citizenship. State Representative Brian Harrison.
8: Not simply sit around like we're innocent, powerless bystanders. 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
7: He adds Texas could explore denying birth certificates to children born to non-citizens, setting up a potential legal challenge. The proposal would test the limits of state authority over vital records and the 14th Amendment. Six people are recovering after a shooting on Chicago's West Side. Police say two teens and four adults were wounded when gunfire erupted early Sunday morning. All of the victims are expected to survive as detectives continue investigating. And several people were injured at Six Flags Over Georgia after a tree fell near the park entrance during severe weather. Officials say four people were taken to the hospital, including two who suffered serious injuries. Get BIN News Now on demand 24/7 on the iHeartRadio app.
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9: 656. Thank you, Bree. Let's head out to the streets. Looks like 100 southbound. There's a crash in St. Louis Park. That's between Cedar Lake Road and Minnetonka Boulevard. If you're heading in that direction in St. Louis Park, looks like it's pretty quiet there. We keep that in mind. Also, 63rd Avenue North and 494 in Brooklyn Park. It's quiet in that area as well, but there is a crash on the scene. It's going to be another hot, spicy, scorching one this week, but I think we can get through it. Today is going to reach a high of 88. We may see some rain showers. That rain came in last night as well. The wind was quite windy last night. I thought it was going to be a major thunderstorm due to the wind that was happening last night. 78 tomorrow and some possible rain showers in the forecast as well. 84 on Thursday, about a 13% chance of rain there. And looks like temperatures will remain in those upper 80s. Then we'll see the 90s by the weekend. By Friday, kicking off your week, or Saturday anyway, a high of 91, 93 on Sunday. And temperatures will remain in those 90s throughout the week, through to next week, through to the next weekend. So it is going to continue to be pretty hot. I am so tired of fighting with my air conditioner in the house and in the car. Well, the car, not so much, because I can't get my car air is trash. Right now it's about 76 at the Camo J Studios. We're here on Broadway, 6:58 on the clock. You got Freddie and Chantel in the morning celebrating 50 years at Camo.

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0: 16 on the clock. Good morning. Thanks so much for joining us. That sun is coming in and out today. Today's going to reach a high of 88. We may see some rain showers in the forecast. That rain came in pretty, it was very windy. I thought it was going to be a major, major storm last night, but it came in pretty hard last night. Mostly cloudy skies, scattered thunderstorms this morning. A high of 88, 70 tonight. Thunderstorms likely this evening. Then a chance of scattered thunderstorms overnight. A potential for severe thunderstorms. Lots of rain Wednesday. Tomorrow, kicking off your midweek, scattered thunderstorms with a high of 78 as it cools down just a bit before by the weekend. By Saturday, you'll see temperatures climb back to the 90s with a high of 91 on Saturday and a high of 93 on Sunday. Still pretty hot. 67, though, right now at the KMOJ Studios here on Broadway. Today's color of the day is Purple Delight, so try Purple Delight today. And shout out to Anoka. Thank you guys out in Anoka for waking up with the morning team. We appreciate you in Anoka. Here's the latest. There are now more than 500 confirmed related deaths in the Democratic Republic of Congo. That's been reported. That's according to new CDC data, which also shows more than 1,500 confirmed cases in the Central African country, the center of an outbreak. Again, 500 confirmed Ebola-related deaths in the Democratic Republic of Congo. No Ebola cases connected with the outbreak, though, have been reported in the U.S. The CDC is advising to avoid non-essential travel to several areas of Congo. And also, obesity rates are rising in the U.S. A new American Heart Association study shows about 40% of adults were obese in the year 2023. That compares to just 30% of adults in 1999. About 20% of youth were obese in 2023. Severe obesity also rose from 5 to 10% during the 24-year study period. The author of the study says examining trends in obesity can help determine which segments of the population may benefit the most from screening and how resources should be allocated for preventive efforts. Health experts say obesity can increase the risk of diabetes, of course, high blood pressure, heart disease, and other heart problems. And there's a Delta flight issue. No reports, though, of injuries after a Delta Airlines flight from San Francisco to L.A. was diverted to Fresno. The FAA says the plane landed safely at Fresno International Airport at about 3:30 Monday afternoon. The flight crew reported an indicator had warned of a problem with one of the engines. Delta officials say they're working to accommodate the 157 passengers on board that plane, which also had six crew members on the flight. The FAA is investigating that incident. That's the worst when you're on the flight, and you never want that to happen, where you have to get off because there's some issues going on, and they're like, oh, we got to go off the plane. It's the worst. It's the worst. I don't like it. It's 7:19 on the clock. Glad everybody is okay, though, on that flight.
1: Happy birthday.
0: The Cancers are in the place to be. Devo D, one of my favorite musicians here in Minnesota. Devo D, happy birthday to you. John Heinen is celebrating a birthday today. Erica West, happy birthday. She's celebrating her birthday. Natasha Abrego is celebrating a birthday today. Shout out to Charlene Washington, who's celebrating a birthday today. Troy Williams is celebrating his cancer birthday today. Rick Rock, you know him, best man condition. Happy birthday, Rick. Janet Alpha is celebrating her birthday today. Davey Love celebrated a birthday yesterday, along with Joe Moore. And Tion Anderson celebrated his cancer birthday yesterday. Grace Emerson celebrated a birthday. Nova McCoy and Darren Walker, happy birthday to you. Antonio Richardson, AR, he celebrated his birthday yesterday. Shout out to Demetria Kelly. She celebrated her birthday yesterday as well. Patrice Maria Love, happy birthday to you, darling. And Jerry Brooklyn celebrated a birthday a couple of days ago. This one's for you.
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0: 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No more Doge. I'll tell you about that coming up shortly. Freddie and Chantel celebrating 50 years.
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0: It's 7:23. The Department of Government Efficiency has been officially shut down. The final social media post from the agency was published over the weekend. The post said the formal mission of DOGE may have come to an end, but that the mission to eliminate waste, fraud, and abuse in government would continue. Under the leadership of billionaire Elon Musk, the agency recommended the eliminations of thousands of jobs, federal jobs, contracts, and grants. DOGE is officially over. The Wake Up Workout is coming up in the 8 o'clock hour, plus more music, and we'll check on what's happening locally, traffic and weather coming up as well. Freddie and Chantel sings in the morning. 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
2: They're funny. Their topics are random. They can talk about anything and everything.
0: Oh, hello, friends. You're here early.

0: Freddie and Chantel celebrating 50 years at KMOJ. Let's head out to the streets. Quite a few activities on the scene, or there's about 7 events on the map as of right now. 35E northbound out in Lino Lakes. Looks like there is some debris on the roadway at Main Street and 35 at 35W. Be careful there. 94 westbound, debris on the roadway at Huron Boulevard and Franklin Avenue. That's in Minneapolis. Be careful. 100 southbound, there's a crash at Cedar Lake Road and Minnetonka Boulevard. That's in St. Louis Park. Look out for that crash. 100 northbound looks like at 55 and Duluth Street and Golden Valley Road. There is a crash on the scene there. Give yourself additional time. Some more debris on the road over out by Mystic Lake at Mystic Lake Drive and Shakopee at Highway 101, 169 northbound. Be careful there. 169 northbound and 63rd Avenue North and 94 in Brooklyn Park. There's a crash on the scene. 610 eastbound in Maple Grove at Maple Grove Parkway and Fernbrook Lane. Looks like there is a crash there as well. So be careful. Give yourself additional time. It's quite a bit of activity on the scene right now. About 7 crashes and debris, but no major backups or delays as of right now. Weather for the Twin Cities today, scattered thunderstorms during the morning with mostly cloudy skies this afternoon. You'll see a high of 88 today. That rain is going to continue to harass us for a while. Thunderstorms likely this evening as well with a low of 70. You may see some rain showers tomorrow as well as temperatures start to cool down just a bit tomorrow with a high of only 78. By the weekend, by Saturday and Sunday, though, you'll see temperatures climb back to those 90s, the low 90s, 91 on Saturday, 93 on Sunday. However, it's pretty chilly this morning, 67, but it's sunny out there, so it's pretty pleasant this morning before it starts to spice up and rain yet again. It's 7:37 on the clock. Freddie and Chantel up next. 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Migos, Kalani, plus Tyga and Aaliyah. 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

0: Castile gathered in Falcon Heights on the 10th year of his killing. More than 100 people honored Castile at a candlelight vigil held at the Philando Castile Peace Garden on Monday. On July 6, 2016, Castile was shot and killed, as we know, by a St. Anthony police officer during a traffic stop. His mother, Valerie Castile, called the event Restoration Day and urged the crowd to stay civically engaged. Organizers say the Philando Castile Memorial Scholarship Fund has raised $300,000 for 11 black students since his death. And police say three drownings were reported in Minnesota lakes over the July 4th weekend. Two men's bodies were recovered at Beltrami County Lake and Lake Ann in Chanhassen. Officials say another man went underwater in Lake Ann on Saturday before his body was found later that night. In Washington County, a 20-year-old man was pulled from the St. Croix River on Sunday and later died, unfortunately, at the hospital. And drivers on 394 are facing another traffic shift as a summer construction project reaches its halfway point. Starting on Wednesday, keep in mind, all three westbound lanes between downtown Minneapolis and Highway 100 in Golden Valley will reopen. At the same time, eastbound lanes will close and inbound traffic will move into the two reversible easy pass lanes until November. The Department of Transportation says drivers should expect bottlenecks as traffic shifts near a Xenia and Park Place exit. It's going to be a little mix up. The $67 million project includes new decks on 34 bridges and road surface improvements as well. It's always tough when there's a lot of the construction and all the things that the changes that happen can be a little tough. But just keep that in mind for 394. If that's your area, it's going to be some changes happening over at Highway 100 in Golden Valley. They're going to reopen, but then there's going to be some closures on the eastbound lanes. Keep it in mind. You'll get there. 749, that's local news on the way. I bet you haven't heard Black Box in a long time, have you? No, you have not. Do you even know who that is?
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12: I'm Bree Wood with BIN News Now. Republicans in Texas want the state to challenge a Supreme Court ruling upholding birthright citizenship. State Representative Brian Harrison.
13: Not simply sit around like we're innocent, powerless bystanders. We have tools available to us.
12: He adds Texas could explore denying birth certificates to children born to non-citizens, setting up a potential legal challenge. The proposal would test the limits of state authority over vital records and the 14th Amendment. Six people are recovering after a shooting on Chicago's West Side. Police say two teens and four adults were wounded when gunfire erupted early Sunday morning. All of the victims are expected to survive as detectives continue investigating. And several people were injured at Six Flags over Georgia after a tree fell near the park entrance during severe weather. Officials say four people were taken to the hospital, including two who suffered serious injuries. Get BIN News Now on demand 24/7 on the iHeartRadio app.
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0: Bree, thank you. 752 to the streets we go. It is it's an eventful morning between Wayzata Boulevard and County Road 101 in Wayzata. Looks like there's some debris on the roadway it should be looking out for. There's a little bit of a slowdown in Anoka County Road 23 in Lake Drive. That's at Lexington Avenue Northeast. That's in Blaine at 35W southbound. Be careful there. Lionel Lakes at 35E in Main Street and 35W. There is some debris on the roadway there. There's a crash in St. Louis Park at Cedar Lake Road and Minnetonka Boulevard. Again, in St. Louis Park at 100 southbound, there's a little bit of a slowdown there if you're heading in that direction. Golden Valley, there's help on the scene at 55 and Duluth Street and Golden Valley Road due to a crash at 100 northbound. Looks like there is quite a bit of a backup there. If you're heading in that direction, you may want to give yourself some additional time at 100 southbound. And northbound, there's a crash. And southbound, looks like there's a little bit of a slowdown there. If you don't have time to waste, you may want to find an alternative route there. Maple Grove Parkway and Fernbrook Lane is quiet, but there is a crash in Maple Grove in that area as well. Even though the sun is out right now to play, mostly cloudy skies this morning. Scattered thunderstorms, too, throughout the morning with a high of 88. Tonight, 70 and some scattered showers and thunderstorms possible as well. Gusty winds and small hail are possible. Last night, it was so windy, I thought it was going to blow my window out. I was a little nervous. I was like, whoa, what's going on? The wind just picked up out of nowhere. It was just nice and chill. And then all of a sudden, it just started going crazy. I was like, is this a movie scene? Scattered thunderstorms in the morning. Tomorrow, cloudy skies later with a high of 78 as temperatures cool down a bit. But by the weekend, by Saturday and Sunday, you'll see temperatures reach a high of 91 and 93. Hot, okay? Right now, it's 67 at the KMOJ studios, and the sun is shining.

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3: 8:11 on the clock. Freddie Bell and Chantel Sings in the morning, celebrating 50 years of KMOJ, DJ Drummer Boy. That's the Wake Up Workout. It happens every single morning at 8 a.m. You don't want to miss that. Tims is earning her first number one on Billboard's mainstream R&B hip-hop airplay chart. Of course, thanks to her song, What You Need. Everybody loves this joint, which climbed from number two to one during the week of June 19th through the 25th. Tims first topped the list as a feature on WizKid's Essence song. And Future is announcing his 10th studio album. If you're a fan, it's called The Real Me, and the rapper is giving fans a preview with the release of a lead single called Radio. In a post on X, Future called the project the album of the century. The Real Me will be out on July 10th. And also, Lil Wayne is explaining his absence from his show in Maine on June 30th. Lots of people talking about his social media going crazy. He did not show up for his own show. I think it was the kickoff to his tour, the first show of the tour. During a live stream, though, over the weekend, the rapper decided to respond to upset fans and say the show was ultimately canceled due to health issues. Now, so he said that he's been dealing with epilepsy issues and that he continues to struggle with seizures. The rapper never made an appearance on stage, fans did get to see 2 Chainz perform as the opening act. And, you know, it's unfortunate because we know that Lil Wayne has talked about having seizures and having epilepsy for a long time. But my issue is, it's just like with Ray J. If you know that you have all these health issues and these issues that are pretty severe, and it's causing you to miss shows, causing you not to be able to perform and to work the way you want to, at some point we have to put ourselves first and we have to just say, you know what, let me not go on tour, let me not work. If I can just take some time, focus on getting my health under control, getting myself together, get some rest, do what you need to do to get yourself back together, whether it's mentally, emotionally, or physically. It's sometimes hard, especially in this business, to choose yourself. It's like it has you in a chokehold. You don't want to let down fans. You don't want to let down your supporters. But I think that Lil Wayne needs to take a minute and get his health under control before he goes back on the road. Because look what's happening. He's missing shows. And then he was just late for another show that recently happened, I believe, in the last couple of days. So he's really struggling. He probably needs to just take a minute. And are you ready to watch an AI film? Where AI actress Tilly Norwood is set to star in her first feature film. Particle 6, the AI-focused studio behind Norwood, announced a comedy drama called Misaligned. They announced this film on Monday. The film will follow Tilly as she's convinced by a rogue bot from the dark web to abandon her guardrails and begin developing desires, impulses, and ambitions, making her more human. The project marks the first full-length AI feature film from the studio, who says traditional film professionals will work alongside AI specialists in order to complete the movie. The film is currently in early development. Are you ready to watch an AI movie? You know, I think I would just check that out just to see how it goes, but I don't know. It's just, and a lot of Hollywood actors, entertainers are really not happy with these AI, you know, songs and these AI movies and entertainers, because they're saying that they're taking away roles and taking away opportunities from the humans. 8:14, that's entertainment news. Up next, I got D'Angelo for you, plus Victoria Monet, Wale, and Doja Cat, and we'll talk sports coming up next.
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0: Freddie Bell and Chantel Sings in the Morning. 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

0: goal in the 31st minute tied the game briefly. Belgium responded with a goal less than 2 minutes later and added on from there. The U.S. is eliminated in the round of 16, 4-1. Team USA coach Mauricio Pochettino.
1: We didn't show what normally that team can show, and that is a reality.
0: The U.S. still without a World Cup quarterfinal appearance since 2002. Belgium, meanwhile, advances to Friday's quarters facing Spain, who eliminated Cristiano Ronaldo and Portugal 1-0. NFL DB Terrion Arnold, released by the Lions last week after felony kidnapping and robbery charges, has cleared waivers and is a free agent. Meanwhile, veteran DB Rasul Douglas, who played with Miami last season, has a new home, agreeing to a free agent deal with Washington. And among the baseball last night, Shohei Ohtani had three hits, including a home run. Dodgers beat Colorado in 11 innings. The Dodgers, the first team in the majors to 60 wins. I'm Matt McCoy.
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3: Yeah. Yeah.
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3: Look. 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My notepad caught many bodies. Screenshots solve plenty problems. Voice notes bag plenty hotties. 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Man, you know that I'm a somebody. And little baby bad, she got a charm body. Hey. 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
1: If you missed Freddie Bell and Chantel Sings in the Morning, you missed a lot. A lot.
2: These people are in pictures smiling. They got, you know, they're making sure they don't show the women that are in the photograph. Some of them are underage or whatever, just for their safety. But they're just showing that they've done all of these things. And then they come out and say, I wasn't there, or I was only there for cookies, or I only went to get, I only went there because they, you know, like for the barbecue. Like, come on, man. And then the email, like, hey, do you have any antibiotics? I need some cream. I need ointment. Why would you put that in the email?
3: That picture you see is AI. That's not me.
2: Right. I guess that's your best defense these days.
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2: And sometimes you know that it ain't, it's not AI. Because I'm like, hey, I seen you over there. Don't try to play with me. Hey, I seen you there. That's how I come with it.
3: Oh, boy.
2: Hey, I know it was you.
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1: 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And today, throwbacks all day. 89.9 KMOJ.
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10: I'm Bree Wood with BIN News Now. Utah prosecutors are working to advance their case against Tyler Robinson, the man accused of killing conservative commentator Charlie Kirk. During a preliminary hearing, attorneys debated security measures at the scene.
11: Was anybody around that was law enforcement?
12: No.
11: Nobody on the roof?
12: No.
11: Nobody on the stairway?
12: Nope.
11: Nobody on the walkway?
12: Nope.
10: Prosecutors seek to move the case to trial and pursue the death penalty. A Minneapolis police officer has been fired after reportedly liking a racist social media post that called for the lynching of a black murder suspect. An internal investigation found Officer Joseph Klimek knowingly endorsed the comment in a Facebook group that included current and retired police employees. And the U.S. Men's World Cup run is over after a 4-1 loss to Belgium in the round of 16. Malik Tillman briefly tied the match for the Americans, but Belgium quickly regained control. Get BIN News Now on demand 24/7 on the iHeartRadio app.
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2: Bree, thank you. To the streets, 8:47 on the clock. It's about seven incidents reported on the map right now. Anoka County Road 23 at Lake Drive and Lexington Avenue Northeast. There's a little bit of a slowdown there. It may have cleared up by now, but there's a traffic incident that was reported there. 107 ramp at the 94 East, 107A ramp entrance at 35 East northbound. There's a crash there as well if you're heading in that direction. Out in Lionel Lakes at Main Street and 35W, looks like there's some debris on the roadway there. In Cottage Grove at Jamaica Avenue and 80th Street in Cottage Grove, again, a traffic incident reported there, but it's pretty quiet on the scene. However, there is an 8-minute delay. If you don't have 8 minutes to spare, keep this in mind. 494 southbound between 55 and Hennepin County Road 6 in Plymouth. There is a crash on the scene causing a major backup for about 8 minutes anyway at 494 southbound, again at 55 and Hennepin County Road 6. If you head in that direction and you don't have eight of them to spare, find an alternative route if you can't. 52 in Lafayette Freeway and Amber Grove Heights. Looks like there's some debris on the roadway there at 494 westbound. Be careful. I'm not sure where all the debris is coming from. Are people just dropping things off their trucks or dropping things out of here? Like a whole mattress in the middle of the street. Like, how does that happen? What's going on with that? Like, what, they not, your rope not tying it down and just falls off the top of the roof of the car? What's going on? Looks like some sun this morning with increasing clouds this afternoon. A straight shower or thunderstorm is possible. You'll see a high of 88 today, 70 tonight. Some scattered thunderstorms possible by the weekend. Temperatures will climb to the 90s yet again. 91 on Saturday, 93 on Sunday. And you'll see a bit of a cool down tomorrow with some scattered thunderstorms in the morning possible with a high of 78. Right now, it's about 68 at the KMOJ Studios here on Broadway. 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

I can hit my section, he be in heels. 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Find love every time we link. 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

0: 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Today's color of the day is Purple Delight, so try Purple Delight today. And shout out to Anoka. Thank you guys out in Anoka for waking up with the morning team. We appreciate you in Anoka. Today's weather for the Twin Cities today, a mix of clouds and sun early, followed by cloudy skies this afternoon. Maybe a stray shower or thunderstorm is possible if you have any outdoor plans, with a high of 88. 70 tonight and some thunderstorms possible. Gusty winds and small hail are possible tonight as well. Tomorrow, kicking off the midweek, 78, scattered thunderstorms in the morning, cloudy skies, late gusty winds and small hail are possible again tomorrow, with a high of 78 as we cool down just a bit before we get back into those 90 degree temperatures by the weekend. By Saturday, you'll see temperatures reach a high of 91 and 92 on Sunday. So we'll get back to those scorching temps soon enough. Right now it's 67 and sunny at the Camo J Studios here on Broadway. Here's the latest. Both sides are back in court today as the week-long hearing in the Charlie Kirk murder case continues. Prosecutors on Monday started presenting evidence against Tyler Robinson, with the judge set to decide whether there is enough against him to actually proceed to trial. The hearing marks the first time the conservative activist's widow, Erica Kirk, and his parents have been in the same room with the man accused of killing him. And also, members of the Los Angeles County Medical Examiner's Office are being investigated regarding leaks connected to the murder case involving the singer known as David. NBC LA says over a dozen workers are being questioned. Investigators are trying to figure out if any employees released the graphic details from the autopsy report before it became public. The defendant in the murder case, whose real name is David Burke, is charged with killing teenager Celeste Rivers Hernandez. And your next chance to win more than a half a billion dollars is coming up tonight, with at least $578 million on the line in the Mega Millions drawing. Odds of winning the grand prize are roughly not bad. You got a chance. So you have a really, really strong chance in this one. It's 1 in 290 million. No big deal. I would say go for it. What do you got to lose? $2? Blackstreet's on the way, plus A Boogie with that hoodie. With the hoodie, G Herbo and Maxwell all on the way. 918. 89.9,
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3: 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Their topics are random. 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
5: Penumbra Theater, founded by Lou Bellamy in 1976, it challenges narratives and showcases Black life in theater. Lou Bellamy, born March 10, 1944, is an American stage director, actor, producer, entrepreneur, and educator. He is the founder and artistic director emeritus of Penumbra Theater Company in St. Paul, Minnesota. He taught at the University of Minnesota from 1979 until his retirement as an associate professor in 2011. Bellamy received his BA in psychology and sociology at Minnesota State University, Mankato, in 1967, and received his MA in theater arts at the University of Minnesota in 1978. At the University of Minnesota, he taught classes in acting, directing, and communication, as well as specialized classes in Black theater. In 1976, the Hallie Q. Brown Community Center received the grant geared to cultural arts programming. The CEDAR funding enabled his appointment as the center's cultural arts director, where he launched the Penumbra Theater Company. He had a particularly close relationship with playwright August Wilson, and Penumbra produced more plays by Wilson than any other theater in the world. Bellamy's directing there has earned an Obie Award. You've just heard African American History, Minnesota, a co-production of KMOJ and Ampers, with support from the Minnesota Arts and Cultural Heritage Fund.
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0: He's not an ugly ye. 9:33, Freddie and Chantel in the morning. Let's head out to the streets, check the final look at traffic and weather. It's been an eventful one this morning. I hope you got there safe and you were careful. 61 in both directions, there's a crash at 694. Again, in both directions, there is a crash on the scene at 61 and 694 West. So keep that in mind. 94 eastbound, debris on the roadway there at Maple Grove Parkway and County Road 30. Look out for some debris there if you're heading in that direction. 94 eastbound, debris on the roadway at Cedar Avenue and Riverside Avenue. That's in Minneapolis. That's the first though. I've never reported anything at Cedar and Riverside. Wow. 94 eastbound, that's in South Minneapolis. Maplewood looks like a 94 eastbound at McKnight Road 5 and 120 in Maplewood. There is a incident on the scene. 169 northbound out in Shakopee by Mystic Lake at Mystic Lake Drive. This may have cleared up, but looks like there is a crash at 169 northbound. There is a major backup there. If you're heading in that direction, out at 83 in Canterbury Road and Mystic Lake Drive, you may want to find an alternative route. There is a major backup due to a crash on the scene there. Again, an eventful morning. I hope you get there safe and sound. Today is going to reach a high of about 88. You may see some thunderstorms in the forecast. A stray shower or thunderstorm is possible. Tonight, 70 and scattered thunderstorms. Gusty winds and small hail are possible, similar to last night, minus the hail. I didn't catch any hail. You like that? I didn't catch any hail. But it was very windy last night, 70 tonight. Tomorrow, 78, kicking off your midweek. You may see some thunderstorms in the forecast before we get back into the mid to upper 80s. And by Saturday, we'll see temperatures reach a high of 90 and 92 on Sunday as the temperatures start to reheat again. 67 and sunny at the Camo J Studios. We're here on Broadway. On the way, more music. Maxwell plus SZA and Neo and 702. Right now, it's 9:35. Freddie Bell and Chantel, good morning. Good morning. 89.9,
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0: 9:49, Freddie and Chantel in the morning. You may see some rain showers today, so look forward to that if you have any outdoor plans. Other than that, looks like tonight you may see some rain showers as well before temperatures get back to the 90s by this weekend. Thanks so much for joining us. I'm Chantel Sings for the team, saying goodbye for now. Glenn Golden, he's up next. He has your middays locked in and locked down. Camo J celebrating 50 years, making a great day.
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2: 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El Bethel Baptist Church is having their 50th church anniversary, the Jubilee, on Sunday, July 19th. 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For more information, 612-377-0594. I'm Kimmy Haley. And may the Lord God bless you real good.
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4: I'm Bree Wood with BIN News Now. Corpus Christi, Texas could face a water crisis after city leaders voted against applying for federal grant funding. Congressman Michael Cloud says they should apply as they would be looked at favorably.
5: We've had a number of conversations with the administration that they would be favorably looked upon.
4: The decision casts further doubt on a proposed desalination plant designed to provide a long-term drought-resistant water supply. A Chicago man is facing attempted murder charges after prosecutors say he shot two Chicago police officers on the city's south side. Black 34-year-old Malik Wrightsell was also wounded in the exchange, while both officers are expected to recover. An Essence Festival's second night featured R&B royalty with standout performances from Patti LaBelle, Babyface, Brandy, and Monica. The celebration also included a voting message from Reverend Al Sharpton and a preview of a new Muhammad Ali series. Get BIN News Now on demand 24/7 on the iHeartRadio app.
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Murphy, Freddie Bell, and Walter Q. Bear Banks Jr. We are the People Station.

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0: 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The good Lord woke us up this morning. I'm very excited.

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2: 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In late 2025, Mayor Jacob Fry announced Assistant Fire Chief Melanie Rucker will serve as Interim Fire Chief of the Minneapolis Fire Department following Chief Brian Tyner's retirement. Chief Rucker becomes the department's second female fire chief and first African-American woman to lead the department. Mayor Jacob Fry says Chief Rucker has earned the trust and respect of this department and our city over more than two decades of service. She's a steady, experienced leader who understands what it takes to keep Minneapolis safe, support our firefighters, and move the department forward. I'm grateful she's stepping into this role and confident the fire department will remain in strong hands during this transition. Rucker joined the department in 1999 during her more than 26-year career in the city. She served as captain, battalion chief, and deputy chief. She currently serves as assistant chief and public information officer. She brings extensive operational experience, strong leadership, and a deep understanding of the department and its mission. You've just heard African American History, Minnesota, a co-production of KMOJ and Ampers with support from the Minnesota Arts and Cultural Heritage Fund.
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6: I'm Bree Wood with BIN News Now. Police are investigating a violent 4th of July weekend in New York City that left 13 people shot. In Coney Island, 8 people, including 4 children, were wounded when a gunman opened fire at a family barbecue. Here's Police Commissioner Jessica Tisch.
7: When officers arrived, they found multiple victims suffering from gunshot wounds in the front courtyard of 2930 West 30th Street.
6: Separate shootings also left several others injured, including an NYPD detective. And Dwayne The Rock Johnson is sharing a personal health scare to encourage men to pay attention to their health. The actor and WWE legend revealed he found a painful lump and underwent testing to rule out testicular cancer. The lump was ultimately benign, but Johnson says the experience reinforced the importance of routine self-checks and seeking medical attention early. Get BIN News Now on demand 24/7 on the iHeartRadio app.
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1: Yeah. Hey.

Hey, I can't lie, I wanted you the first time that I saw you. 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
6: I'm Bree Wood with BIN News Now. Northwest Indiana authorities are investigating a deadly shooting that claimed the life of 10-year-old Montana Weathers of Chicago. Police say the child was killed early Sunday when someone opened fire from a vehicle in Gary. Crime victims advocate Andrew Holmes.
7: A relative pushed the little 10-year-old out of the way, not knowing that he had been struck by gunfire.
6: A 50-year-old man was also wounded and remains hospitalized. Chicago police are investigating a mass shooting on the city's west side that left 7 people injured. Community leaders say hundreds had gathered before gunfire erupted, while city officials are now looking at ways to hold organizers of large, unsanctioned events accountable when violence breaks out. And private prison company CoreCivic is selling 2 Southern California detention centers to the federal government in a $1.5 billion deal. The sale supports ICE's growing detention network, though CoreCivic is expected to continue operating the facilities. Get BIN News Now on demand 24/7 on the iHeartRadio app.
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5: 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Civil rights attorney and writer Tina Burnside and education administrator Coventry Collins met in 2017, and together in September 2018, the two founded the Minnesota African American Heritage Museum and Gallery as one of the state's first African American history museums. 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

0: Dr. Chris Brown and Woman Brace. We were 89.9 KMOJ celebrating 50 years, ladies and gentlemen. On the other side, we have Camille Healy with information that we can definitely all need about what's happening in our community. And Black Informational Network News next, too. 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
2: 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El Bethel Baptist Church is having their 50th church anniversary, the Jubilee, on Sunday, July 19th. Fellowship dinner at 2 p.m. and the anniversary worship service at 4 p.m. Guest speaker will be Pastor Arthur Agnew of Bethesda Missionary Baptist Church. 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For more information, 612-377-0594. I'm Kimmel Haley, and may the Lord God bless you real good.
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6: I'm Bree Wood with BIN News Now. Northwest Indiana authorities are investigating a deadly shooting that claimed the life of 10-year-old Montana Weathers of Chicago. Police say the child was killed early Sunday when someone opened fire from a vehicle in Gary. Crime victims advocate Andrew Holmes.
7: A relative pushed the little 10-year-old out of the way, not knowing that he had been struck by gunfire.
6: A 50-year-old man was also wounded and remains hospitalized. Chicago police are investigating a mass shooting on the city's west side that left 7 people injured. Community leaders say hundreds had gathered before gunfire erupted, while city officials are now looking at ways to hold organizers of large, unsanctioned events accountable when violence breaks out. And private prison company CoreCivic is selling 2 Southern California detention centers to the federal government in a $1.5 billion deal. The sale supports ICE's growing detention network, though CoreCivic is expected to continue operating the facilities. Get BIN News Now on demand 24/7 on the iHeartRadio app.
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Yeah, double checking on you. You know I never put the pressure on you. 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

0: Khaled, featuring Drake, and For Free. We're 89.9 KMLJ, celebrating 50 years, ladies and gentlemen. On the other side, I'm going to take you to another level of the game. Ever since you left me, I'm coming
1: this
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2: 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A lot has changed in the past year. The speed limit has not. 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

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Murphy, Freddie Bell, and Walter Q. Bear Banks Jr. We are the People Station.

We are 89.9 KMOJ celebrating 50 years, ladies and gentlemen. I'm Glenn Golden. Can I bang one more? Before I get up out of the studios. It's going to be a phenomenal afternoon, phenomenal day. Be safe. I ain't going yet. Because Patrice Brushen is about to set it up. And remind me, enjoy this.

0: We're 89.9 KMLJ, today's R&B hip hop and throwbacks, celebrating 50 years of entertainment. You as well. Ladies and gentlemen, that's going to do it for me. Getting ready for, of course, Q-Bear up next with the afternoon drive. The good Lord say so. I'll join you tomorrow at 10 a.m. on a hump day Wednesday. Right now, we're celebrating life. Black Informational Network News is up next. Stay where you are. If you find yourself at the end of the rope, you tie or not, hold on tight. Because ain't nobody bad like you. God bless. Peace. Go.
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5: I'm Bree Wood with BIN News Now. Northwest Indiana authorities are investigating a deadly shooting that claimed the life of 10-year-old Montana Weathers of Chicago. Police say the child was killed early Sunday when someone opened fire from a vehicle in Gary. Crime victims advocate Andrew Holmes.
6: A relative pushed the little 10-year-old out of the way, not knowing that he had been struck by gunfire.
5: A 50-year-old man was also wounded and remains hospitalized. Chicago police are investigating a mass shooting on the city's west side that left 7 people injured. Community leaders say hundreds had gathered before gunfire erupted, while city officials are now looking at ways to hold organizers of large, unsanctioned events accountable when violence breaks out. And private prison company CoreCivic is selling 2 Southern California detention centers to the federal government in a $1.5 billion deal. The sale supports ICE's growing detention network, though CoreCivic is expected to continue operating the facilities. Get BIN News Now on demand 24/7 on the iHeartRadio app.
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Mariah of the Scientists. Is it a crime? It could be a crime today. It's 1:56 in the afternoon, ladies and gentlemen. I had to sneak back in. This is what's in my heart right now. And this is what I want to play before I turn it over to Q-Bear. And I know he would not interject and let me play this song right here. Thank you, Bear. This is Cammy.

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7: Meet George Bunga, fur trader, translator, and guide in early Minnesota. In 1802, George Bunga became the first recorded African American born in Minnesota Territory near present-day Duluth. His father was an African American fur trader. His mother was Ojibwe, and young George was sent to Montreal for his education. When Bunga returned to the Great Lakes region as an adult, his skills set him apart. Speaking English, French, and Ojibwe fluently, he joined the American Fur Company and quickly became invaluable. Government officials hired him as a guide and translator for treaty negotiations with the Ojibwe nations. You can find his signature on the 1820 and 1867 treaties. He also advocated fiercely for Ojibwe trappers, writing letters to state officials about unfair treatment by other traders. After the American Fur Company closed in 1842, Bunga and his wife established a trading post and lodge on Leech Lake, welcoming travelers and traders. According to the Minnesota Historical Society, he was known for storytelling and singing, sharing tales of early Minnesota life. George Bunga died at Leech Lake in 1874, leaving behind a legacy that shaped our state's history. You've just heard African American History, Minnesota, a co-production of KMOJ and Ampers, with support from the Minnesota Arts and Cultural Heritage Fund.
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5: I'm Amber Payton with BIN News Now. President Trump says the U.S. will either make a deal with Iran or...
6: It won't be tough to finish the job. I'd rather make a deal.
5: He made the warning Monday from the Oval Office, again saying Iran cannot have a nuclear weapon. Peace talks are expected to resume after the funeral for Iran's supreme leader. More than 100 people gathered in Minnesota to mark 10 years since Philando Castile was killed during a traffic stop. His mother, Valerie Castile, called the vigil Restoration Day and urged people to stay civically engaged. Organizers say his memorial scholarship has raised $300,000 for 11 black students. And the CDC says Ebola-related deaths in the Democratic Republic of Congo have topped 500 with more than 1,500 confirmed cases. No outbreak-related cases have been reported in the U.S., but the CDC is warning against non-essential travel to several areas of Congo. Get BIN News Now on demand 24/7 on the iHeartRadio app.
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2: 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As the Director of Partnerships, Jeremiah Ellis leverages community assets to improve education alignment and outcomes, including recent work with local education philanthropy data to enhance the collective impact potential of Minneapolis and St. Paul area foundations. Generation Next itself is a coalition of business, education, and community leaders working to help young people succeed from early childhood through career pathways. Ellis is also a Roy Wilkins Community Fellow, promoting solutions to racial and ethnic inequality with the Humphrey School of Public Affairs. Outside his day-to-day job, Ellis is known locally as a public historian and storyteller, particularly about African-American history in Minnesota. He has researched and covered stories such as The Overlooked Legacy, Black Women of the Twin Cities Ordnance Plant, and The Black Rosie the Riveters, Women of Color Who Broke Barriers During World War II. You've just heard African-American History, Minnesota. A co-production of KMOJ and Ampers with support from the Minnesota Arts and Cultural Heritage Fund.
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0: KMOJ. Good afternoon, ladies and gentlemen. Walter Q-Bear Banks Jr. got you on the afternoon drive. No question about it. Looking at 35 minutes after the hour, 3 o'clock within the Twin Cities. And ladies and gentlemen, right about now, I got none other than Mr. Andre Dukes on the line. And he's going to talk to us a little bit about Little Moments Count. And letting you know that Little Moments Count is a statewide collaborative focusing on helping parents and caregivers learn about the importance of brain development in the first 3 years of a young one's life. Now, letting you know that nearly 80% of brain growth happens in the first 1,000 days of a small person's moment when it comes with interaction of talking, playing, reading, singing, the list goes on when it comes to that path of that brain and making it work. And if you like more information, you can always lock in to littlemomentscount.org. And this afternoon, I got none other than Mr. Andre Dukes. I'd like to say good early afternoon to you, sir, and how you feeling?
1: Good afternoon, Q-Bear. I am blessed, and I refuse to be stressed. I'm just feeling good today.
0: No doubt. For the listening audience, give them just a little bit about yourself, because you work in a lot of different spaces and a lot of different areas, and I know I'm bound to miss something, so I want you to let them know so that they know.
1: Well, I appreciate that. I've been on the North Side serving the people of the North Side for over 20 years now. I'm assistant pastor at Shiloh Temple International Ministries, and of course, we've done a lot to really reach out and provide resources to the community and to, you know, stand in the gap through times of trouble and crises and all of the things, but also to celebrate the great things that happened on the North Side. And so I've been fortunate to be a part of those great celebrations for the past 20 years. I also work for the North Side Achievement Zone, which is really working alongside children and families to ensure that children are developmentally and academically prepared for college and life success. We're also really focusing on wealth building strategies, making sure that children have college savings accounts and youth opportunity grants, which are really monies that are set aside for them once they graduate college to begin to build wealth. And so it's really about changing the economic mobility of our community beginning early. And so I've been very fortunate to do that, as well as teaching at the University of Minnesota. My background is in early childhood, infant mental health. And so really just teaching other students that are getting into the field of how to do infant observations. And really that's going into the home for a full year of a family in that first full year of that child's life to really look at, you know, the interactions and the environment that contribute to their development. It's a wonderful journey that students go on, and we get to learn a lot about not only the baby but the family and ourselves. And so I've been doing that for about 4 years as well.
0: Well, I want to also say hats off to you, because last time we was together was at Shiloh, and it was for the Juneteenth celebration. And I just want to say hats off, because handling that microphone and dealing with a lot of youngsters and youth all together, all at the same time, and the parents, and you took straight control and you made it all happen, as well as a host of others. So I want to say hats off to you for that as well.
1: Thank you, sir. It's a lot of fun.
0: Now, when it comes to dealing with youngsters and youth, and we're talking about from the age of 5 and under, we can actually go 3 and under, you know, can you give us a little bit about when it comes to the kindergarten readiness program? Because a lot of times when they talk about getting ready and prepared, they always talk about the A's, B's, and the C's, and the 1's, the 2's, and the 3's. But give us just a little bit of insight of what it looks like.
1: Yes, sir. So we emphasize the first 1,000 days, and we know that, you know, 80% of the brain development across the lifespan happens in the first 1,000 days. So it presents the greatest opportunity for us to wire our children's brains for success. And so when we think about, you know, the ABCs and the 1, 2, 3s, you know, those help with the academics. But literally, we can wire children's brains for success through every interaction that we have. And so just talking, reading, singing, and playing with our children, really helping to build brain pathways that will contribute to their ability to, you know, have good social interactions, to have good self-esteem.

0: and not just the cognitive pieces around, you know, the literacy and the language and all of those things, but social and emotionally, we are really helping our children if we are attentive and responsive to their needs in that first 1,000 days.
1: So now when it comes to parents and caregivers and some things that they should do, what are some of the things that you would say or you would present to them to say these are some of the things you might want to work on and as a daily thing in order for that young person to grow?
0: Yeah, and like I just said, I think it is talking, reading, singing, and playing. And so when we do the talking, you know, we really want to be as diverse in the amount of words that we use. Children need to have at least about a 2,500-word vocabulary by the time they reach kindergarten. And so that requires that they hear about 45,000 words. And so the more descriptive that we can be in terms of like, oh, there's a car. Well, what color is that car? What kind of car is it? Like using as many descriptive words as we can to build that vocabulary is important. And then, you know, really talking to them directly is really how you aid in their language development. A lot of times, you know, we say, well, go and do, you know, some work on the iPad and, you know, do your ABCs on the iPad. But there's something about that one-to-one serve and return is what we call it, that interaction with a parent or a caregiver that really helps to build those brain development of that brain development. And then singing is so important, right? Because it really sparks their attention when you are using different tones, when, you know, there's a melody to the way you are communicating with a child. So singing is really helpful there. And then I'll just say playing, like we really undervalue the importance of playing with our children, having those moments where, you know, we don't necessarily even need toys, but being creative, building things, making things, being the toy. And so I love when my grandchildren jump on my head and I can have them on my back and running around. That's better than taking them to the amusement park when I can just be in my living room and playing with my children, having fun. Children, they are really learning when they are having fun. And so when we can have fun with them, you know, we're really setting them up for success long term in life.
1: And one of the other things is when we talk about the line of success, how important is it to show them that four-letter word of love? And the reason why I say that four-letter word is because sometimes we take it for granted, but then sometimes that peace and quietness and that emotional factor that a caregiver or a parent can give to their child from a quiet perspective compared to the screaming and yelling perspective and the pros and cons to that. Talk to me.
0: Yeah, I think that, you know, love is an action word, and children know the difference. They know the difference when you are, you know, addressing them with agitation or frustration. They are really good at picking up on emotions, right? Because we are all emotional beings. And so sometimes it's not even what you say, as my mother used to tell me, it's how you say it. Well, guess what? That applies to children as well. And so when we talk to them in a tone that is loving, comforting, encouraging, then they trust us. And then we begin to build a bonding relationship and connection with them. And I always tell people that there is no correction without connection. We have to connect with our children first, and then we can instruct them on the things that we want to do. And when they make a mistake, it is not our job to blame them or shame them. We have to connect them, let them know it's okay to make a mistake. You are still valuable. You're still important. And so that's the connection piece. And so there is no correction without connection. We connect before and after the interaction to make sure that they know they are loved.
1: And so when it comes to you and one that's listening right now who would like to get more in contact with you or more informed about that you do, is there a number, is there a website, or how can someone get in contact with you yourself?
0: You can get in contact with me by going to our website at the NorthsideAchievingZone.org, or they can contact me directly at 612-594-8360. Again, 612-594-8360. Or they can hit me up at my email. It's adukes at the adukes-naz.org, Andre Duke, or adukes at the-naz.org.
1: Ladies and gentlemen, Mr. Andre Dukes, and if by chance I missed a question or two, is there anything else you'd like to add?
0: No, I just think that, you know, as a community, we really got to love on our babies. With all that has happened in our community in the last, you know, 5-10 years, the best thing that we can do is be kind and to love on our babies.
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0: 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Right now, 2026, all up in the mix. 45 minutes after the hour, 4 o'clock within the Twin Cities. It's 89.9. Walter Q-Bear Banks Jr. got you an afternoon drive. No question, no question. I'd like to say happy birthday to my man Tracy. And he was out on the lake, and showed from the pictures that I seen that he sent back out, he did pretty good, but still need a little more practice. 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
5: I'm Amber Payton with BIN News Now. Attorneys for Carmelo Anthony, who is black, are trying to overturn his murder conviction in the stabbing death of Austin Metcalf. They filed motions seeking a new trial and asking the judge to be removed from post-trial proceedings. Anthony was sentenced to 35 years last month after a trial his attorneys say was unfair, including concerns over the lack of black jurors. A Tennessee railway conductor has been fired after 4th of July comments went viral on TikTok. The conductor told passengers, quote, "to the very few Americans in here, happy Independence Day," end quote, and told others they could leave if they disagreed. And former NBA star Lamar Odom is expected to enter a no-contest plea in his Las Vegas DUI case. The plea could allow him to avoid a formal conviction if he completes court-ordered requirements, with the charge later reduced to reckless driving. The case stems from a January arrest for DUI and speeding. Get BIN News Now on demand 24/7 on the iHeartRadio app.
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0: 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It's 89.9. It's about time to dig into them crates, and within those crates ain't nothing but hits in the crates in the first place. My job is to just dig in. I can dig in deep or scratch the surface, and you are always the judge of that. 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
1: 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No question about that right there. A little bit of Sherelle with Everything I Miss at Home featuring Alexander O'Neal. On top of that, Sherelle with I Didn't Mean to Turn You On. And Sherelle and Alex with Saturday Love. 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Digging in them crates. Ain't nothing but hits in the crates in the first place. 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

FM 89.9 KMOJ, Keisha Cole, a little bit of L-O-V-E love. I'd like to send a little love shout out going to a happy anniversary. 25 years and still doing what they do. Randy Carter and Lisa Carter. I'd like to say, hey, I love the both of y'all on the same day at the same time and happy anniversary to you. Now, I remember playing basketball with this young man and he used to just stay in the gym and just keep everybody working. That's how a lot of people got in shape, for the record. That's part of that record that sometimes people don't tell, but

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0: 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Penumbra Theater, founded by Lou Bellamy in 1976, it challenges narratives and showcases black life in theater. Lou Bellamy, born March 10, 1944, is an American stage director, actor, producer, entrepreneur, and educator. He is the founder and artistic director emeritus of Penumbra Theater Company in St. Paul, Minnesota. He taught at the University of Minnesota from 1979 until his retirement as an associate professor in 2011. Bellamy received his BA in psychology and sociology at Minnesota State University, Mankato, in 1967, and received his MA in theater arts at the University of Minnesota in 1978. At the University of Minnesota, he taught classes in acting, directing, and communication, as well as specialized classes in black theater. In 1976, the Hallie Q. Brown Community Center received the grant geared to cultural arts programming. The CEDAR funding enabled his appointment as the center's cultural arts director, where he launched the Penumbra Theater Company. He had a particularly close relationship with playwright August Wilson, and Penumbra produced more plays by Wilson than any other theater in the world. Bellamy's directing there has earned an Obie Award. You've just heard African American History, Minnesota, a co-production of KMOJ and Ambers, with support from the Minnesota Arts and Cultural Heritage Fund.
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0: 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That's right.
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0: Hey guys, what's going on? And welcome to another edition of the Paul D. Jones Show. I am your host, Paul D. Jones. And as I always like to say, I'm glad to be here and I'm glad that you can hear my voice because that is indeed the proof of life. Hey y'all, today's show title is called Recreation. Yeah, I know we all like to have some fun and all that, but I'm going to go a little deeper in this word, recreation. But before I get into that, I want you to have some recreation with Uppercuts Barbershop, our show sponsor. Guys, they got stores all over the cities now, so I'm not even going to name them all. Just say we are proud of them. Here's more about Uppercuts Barbershop, and I'll be back to talk to you about recreation.
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0: All right, guys, as you heard him, UPPERCUTZ.com. Guys, let's get this. I want y'all to write the word down, recreation. You know, because we all have to get to the point in life where we just have some fun. That's a recreation. Go out and enjoy yourself. Put a smile on your face. Hey, you know, we got to put a smile on our face and we got to do this. But I want you to pay attention to words. Because sometimes we could be out entertaining ourselves, you know, doing recreational type things and having a ball. But we don't understand that words have certain meanings. Like I've always told y'all, let me give you an example. Words have meanings of liabilities and assets. You know, so when you hit a word on the surface, you'll just hear, yeah, liabilities. So in the finance world, liabilities is what takes away from you. That's what it is. So liabilities are things that cause you to lose value. You got that? And then you have the other word, assets. Well, assets are things that increase your value, that adds value to you. You know, and one day I was looking at these words and I was like, wow, liabilities and assets. You know, for one, depending on I'm teaching the subject, if you use or subtract your liabilities from your assets, then that's your net worth. So that's the basic foundation of that, is that you want to know your net worth. You want to know what you are. Well, you take your liabilities and you subtract it from your assets and that's it. But then I looked at that and say, isn't that funny? The word liability has lie into it. And I started looking in this and researching. Well, we know what a liar is. The enemy's a liar. And it's like something that lies to you about your abilities. So you can charge your credit card and buy some nice fancy things. And then you're out with those fancy clothes on. You know, you look good, you smell good. You might even have a fancy car, the big car, you know, foreign or whatever it is. You got all of that. You know, and it is a lie on your true abilities. Now, the truth is, yeah, you can afford the liability because that car is losing value. So if you go and you get something, you look out and you out in the club, you partying, you enjoying yourself, and people may look at you and be like, "Ooh, he's sharp. Ooh, look at her. She look good. She got the designer everything on." But it's a lie ability. The other word, assets. So we got to understand that, you know, assets are things that increase value, add value to you, your true value. And you want assets, things that will increase you. And I always say, it's kind of a joke, but I got to say it. If you can manage your liabilities, you will have your ass set.
2: Oh, wait, you're kidding. He didn't just say what I think he did, did he?
0: Okay, y'all got that. Assets, ass, space, set. So I just want you to see that. So when I get into recreation, then I'm like, okay, well, I looked at that word the same way I looked at liabilities, the same way I looked at assets, the same way as so many words I look at, and I will stare at a word to be like, man, it's a lot of meat on this bone. And I was looking at recreation because, you know, you have an amusement park up here in Minnesota. You got all of that. And folks were saying they're going to the recreation park. And I heard them. And then I heard this. One word, three meaning, three different outcomes. So most people hear the word recreation and think of fun, entertainment, relaxation, sports, hobbies, or activities that help them enjoy life. And that is true. You will enjoy life with true recreation. But if you break the word apart, you'll discover a powerful life lesson in the word recreation. So I want you to hear how it sounds and then realize what's going on. So the traditional meaning of recreation is healthy enjoyment. Y'all got that? Keyword there is healthy enjoyment. You know, playing sports, taking a vacation, fishing, reading, spending time with the family, exercising, enjoying life. For me, riding my Harley, that is recreation. You know, y'all get that? And some of y'all adults, mature adults, y'all have, you know, relations, and you call that recreation. Y'all feel me? You know, so it's like, ooh, yeah, baby, in between the sheets, you know. Recreation. But God never intended for life to be all work and no joy. So we want to have joy. We want to have fun. So healthy recreation refreshes the mind, the body, and spirit. And it gives you energy to continue your purpose. Y'all got that? So you want recreation in your life. Now I want to give you another word in that out of this, okay? Because I saw it. Recreation. I'm going to say it again. Recreation. And then I looked at that and it's like recreation. And I'm like, ooh, wee.
2: I said, hold up. Wait a minute.
0: So it's like re-space creation. And I'm like, all right, now let's look at the word differently, because recreation means create again. All right. So a lot of you out here have to renew your mind. You need to recreate yourself. So to build, to renew, to reinvent, to improve. This is where personal growth lives. Y'all hear me? Every successful person has gone through a period of recreation. They recreated their mindsets. They recreated their habits, their circle of friends, you know, their finances, their health, their attitude, and their faith. You will recreate yourself. You cannot become a better version of yourself without recreating yourself. See, the old version of you may have produced old results. Y'all get that? Some of you need to forgive yourself from the mistakes you made yesterday. You know, now it's time to recreate yourself. So we get this. The new version of you produces new results. That's why even in Romans 12:2 teaches us, be transformed by the renewing of your mind. That's recreation. See, you got to really think about that. It's like, man, so we got recreation and then we got recreation, you know, so we get this, and you are becoming who God created you to be when you understand recreation and you understand how to have fun with it, you know, but it's about you growing. It's about you becoming a better person. It's about you learning new things. So never stop learning. Do y'all get that? Never just be so complacent that you sit in the same spot and you don't move. And because everything around you is changing. So let me give you an example of why you must have a mindset that allows you to recreate. You know, if you would have taken $100, let's say 30 years ago, and you put that $100 into a savings account, and say you're getting 3% off of that, you know, 30 years. So we know we get that. It's like, all right, every year this money is growing by 3%. But because you're not working that money, you're not doing things and paying attention to what's going on in the world around you, there's a thing called inflation. So I was looking at an old picture on the wall. It was in the service station, and it was showing gas at 50 cents per gallon. And so you look at that, you're like, wow, gas was 50 cents per gallon one time and 99 cents per gallon. And when it was 50 cents per gallon and went up to 99 cents per gallon, people were saying, whoa, gas is expensive. Then it went up to $1.50 per gallon. People were saying, whoa, gas is expensive. But if you had that money that you were saving and you did nothing with it, after so long, you are now losing money because of inflation. You know, some of you may have had that old money in the mattress mentality. So it's like, I'm gonna put this money in this jar and I'm gonna hide it in my house. Or I'm gonna put the money in the mattress and it's gonna sit there. And you're feeling good because, yeah, you got, you know, $100 in a jar. You got hundreds of dollars in your mattress. And then it sits there for 20 years, 30 years, not being in the market. Y'all hear me? Well, your money has lost value. When your money loses value, it's because you got too content. You know, so that's why you must recreate yourself, recreate the value, understand how the market is growing so that you don't abuse yourself, not even understanding it. So that's why we understand recreation, recreation. But I said it's a third one in here. Now, I really want y'all to get this one because it's recreation. But let me slow it down. You know, rec, like in a car, W-R-E-C-K, then creation. So you went from recreation to recreation to rec creation. See, y'all got to understand, sometimes we are our own worst enemies and we are out here wrecking creation. So now comes the warning to this. Anything that is intended for recreation can become rec creation when it is abused. So you got to understand, the same activity that brings enjoyment can bring destruction when there is no self-control. Some of y'all, we might want to just let that dwell for a moment. Self-control. So many people lack self-control right now that they allow themselves to get in trouble because you lack discipline. You lack self-control. So you get emotional and you say things that you really didn't intend to say. You do things that you really did not intend to do. Can I do that? So it's a saying that people may not remember what you said to them, but they will always remember how you made them feel. Always remember that. So if you wrecked the creation of the relationship, you wrecked the creation of the friendship, you wrecked the creation of the business to grow, you wrecked your relationship with your neighborhood. Now you walk down the street, everybody's like, move, go across the street, get away from him. Why? Because you wrecked things. You know, it's like if I handed you the keys to my car and you was driving it, and then all of a sudden, because you got distracted, you wrecked it. I ain't never letting you drive again. I hope you're okay, but I promise you, you ain't getting behind the wheels no more of that. So we got to understand, recreational drinking becomes alcoholism. Y'all get that? So there's things that you can enjoy, you can have fun with, but if you abuse it, now you're wrecking creation. Recreational gambling becomes addiction. Social media becomes a major distraction for some of y'all. Entertainment becomes procrastination. We get to watching, you know, video and things that you ain't doing because you're being entertained. And I even broke that down before. It's like, think about that. You're being contained. You're being entered. Remember the power of words. I did a show called Spelling. You know, if you understand that people are casting spells because they understand the meaning of words. So therefore, you are entertained. And now it's causing you to procrastinate because you were intending to do something. You were about to do something, but you got distracted. Easy money becomes financial ruin. Fun becomes a lifestyle without purpose. There are some people right now that all they want to do is get up and go have fun. Just get up and just recreation. But it's like some people do really got to get up and you got to plan. You got to work. You got to work your plan once you make a plan. Then you got to go out and have integrity and build your business. Go to work to your job. Go do what you're supposed to do. And if you are really planning like you're supposed to, you're literally saying, today, I know I have to do X, Y, Z so that I can have whatever tomorrow. So you have to take responsibility today. And if you don't take responsibility today and you just are out here focused on recreation and having fun, you are wrecking your future. You are wrecking the creation of what could be. You are all inventors. You're the inventor of your life. You don't even understand that. You want wealth in your life. You want a great life. You want happiness in your life. Invent it. But how you invent that is you have to look at everything and say, well, okay, here are the mistakes I made yesterday. Now, forgive yourself. Some of you right now, I meet people all the time, and I'll speak to them, and they'll be talking about, well, when I was young, this happened to me. Oh, man, I made a mistake, and you know, this is what happened, and the market fell. And they start telling you everything to justify why they're not growing. And I'm saying, okay, I get it. Forgive yourself. Forgive the person who harmed you. Forgive, forgive, forgive so that you can live. See, if you harbor ill feelings, it's only hurting you. So you are stopping recreation because you are wrecking creation. What's supposed to help you recover? Think about that. Begins to causing you to deteriorate. It's like, wait a minute. I'm supposed to recover and be great. But instead, I'm falling apart. See, now you're not creating a better life if you don't understand how to balance everything. You're creating wreckage. You know, you get people and say, man, wherever you go, there you are. If you don't fix you, you can get mad and say, I'm leaving this relationship because I'm now going to go have a better relationship over here. But you don't change yourself. So you go in with your same recreation because you won't recreate, and now you're going to wreck the next situation. Man, I hope y'all get what I'm talking about, because I know I'm dropping bombs. See, I know I'm giving you some wisdom. You're creating wreckage. You're participating in wreck creation. Now get this, the three questions I want you to understand before you engage in any activity, ask yourself, is this recreation? Because that's what we want. Am I simply enjoying life in a healthy way? So I'm gonna say this again, because I don't want anyone to hear this message and think that I'm saying don't have fun. People ask me all the time, hey, how are you doing? I say, I love life. And they're like, oh, I wish I could be you. I'm like, life in my life ain't perfect, but I love life. I wouldn't have not being life. Would you want me to say I hate life? No, man, I love life. Why? Because I can look at my family and I love them. So if I value my family, then I love me. If I value the fact that I got a roof over my head, then I love me. If I value the fact that I have the ability, get this, not the fact that you making money, you got the ability to make money. So many people say, man, I ain't got a job. I'm like, but do you have the ability to recreate?
3: Oh, he got bar.
0: See, when you got the ability, I love life, because that's up to you to go out and recreate without wrecking the creation. But you got to understand, like, man, I'm happy. I want to enjoy my life. See, is the recreation, think about this, and am I simply enjoying life in a healthy way? Is this recreation, is this helping me grow, improve, and become a better version of myself? Or is this recreation? You got to sometimes do an audit of yourself. And they say, man, am I enjoying my life? Am I doing things right? Or am I repeating the same old wreck every time? It's like, nah, I'm not trying to be in no, my life is a wreck. You heard people say that? Man, my life is a big wreck.
4: Why is my life so a wreck right now?
0: Nah, your life is recreation, because you're going to recreate when things don't work. So, you know, every day you are creating something. You are either enjoying life through recreation, improving life through recreation, or destroying life through wreck creation. The choice is yours. So because what you repeatedly do today will eventually create the life you live tomorrow. So make sure your recreation leads to recreation and not wreck creation. And that's what I love. You know, y'all hear me talk about my man Anded Upper Cuts Barbershop. That's what I love about him. You don't grow him and Nate. They don't. They recreate their relationships by growing the barbershops. I love this. Because think about this. When you start with something, it's one, you replicate it. You do things right. You learn from your mistakes. Then it's two. And then you do the same thing. And now because that may be in a different area. So like how they have the Egan Uppercuts Barbershop. Well, the clientele, the environment, the demographic is slightly different. But the foundation is the same. The treat people with respect is the same. Loving people is the same. Loving what you do is the same. Making sure y'all get this. Now, when you come in to get that haircut, you are recreating so that you can go out and have recreation. But those that ain't going to get a haircut, all you doing is wrecking creation because you're out here nappy-headed, looking foolish and all that. But y'all get my boy Ant and Nate at Uppercuts Barbershop a round of applause because they're doing big things. Now, I just want to ask y'all, what do you want your life to be? Because I'm saying it for you. Be happy. Write down your dreams and your goals. Know exactly what you want to do with your life so that you can go and do it. And then realize that in life, nothing works perfect. It's just not the way things go. It's going to be tough. You're going to make mistakes and you're going to do what you got to do, but you have to understand what will, you know, I do? How will I live? What will my legacy be? You know, because you got to understand the main difference of having those great positive relationships, having fun communication. So, in matter of fact, as I said, the word communication, sometimes we got to think before we speak.
5: Don't talk. Just listen.
0: Because I've watched people wreck the creation of family and longevity and in the relationship simply because of how they speak to each other. So think about this. In recreation, you have the ability to have a million-dollar mindset. You can have and make million-dollar decisions. So one decision can change your financial future, you know, and think about that. One phone call, one interview, one opportunity, one investment, all of that can change everything in your life. But you have to be willing to recreate who you are so that you can have the recreational life that you want. I know I want a good life. I know you deserve a good life, but you have to be able to do things in the right way. You know, I got a joint that I did with my man J.I. and Davey D, and it was called The Good News Is, The Bad News Ain't True. But it started off saying you've been lied to through media and propaganda. I'm probably going to do a whole episode, a whole show with the title You've Been Lied To. You've been lied to through media propaganda, believing you're a gangster like a kid believes in Santa. But I want you to understand, whenever someone or something tries to get you to think less of yourself, say it. You've been lied to. And I'm saying it for you. And like somebody say, man, you can't afford that car. You've been lied to. Man, you can't live like that. You've been lied to. You know, it's like you got to recreate in order to have recreation. So now think about that. We got recreational drugs out here that they actually call it that. Cannabis is legal in a lot of places. And they say recreational ability to go get that. Yeah. Until you abuse it, then it's rec creation. So I want you guys to just get life and just start seeing it from a different perspective, looking at the words and go deeper on yourself in life. Like, really think about the words you use in life, you know, because if you don't speak life, and I did that show, Positive Powerful Thoughts, something like that, y'all go back and listen to it, because you have to speak, but I need you to start understanding. Don't be the person sitting there to say, yeah, I know, I've talked to some people in life, and it's funny, because I'll be telling them something, And they'll be like, yeah, yeah, I know. And I'll be like, well, what do you think I'm saying? And they're like, no, I know what you're talking about. I'm like, no, you're stopping the conversation. But I'm not trying to ridicule you and point out what you don't know. But the biggest mistake we make, people, is acting like we know what we don't know.
6: And if you don't know, now you know.
0: And that's what causes you to be living in a wrecked creation instead of learning something new, which is recreation, so that your life can be recreation. So I hope y'all got that. One word, three meanings, three different outcomes. Look at your life. Have fun with it. It is time for us all to enjoy our lives. It is time for us to get out here and live it up. But you must understand the meaning of it all. So think about the words you say. Think about the words that you speak. Think about the words that others say around you and that others speak around you. You think about that every day and you make the decision to be like, you know what? I got to get out here and do the best that I can do, because we have to go, we have to grow, we have to do better, and it's all up to us. So I want y'all to understand, in life, you're going to have marriage, you're going to have money, and communication. See, a financial plan is stronger than two people can share in the vision. So you got to imagine two people getting into a car, but not, you know, having the same mindset of where they want to go. Now you're in a car driving, and you're saying, no, take a right. No, take a left. No, go right. Now you just wrecked the creation. It's not a good drive. So, you know, you both are trying to press on the accelerator, but to go to a different place. All I'm trying to do is saying, make sure you don't wreck your creation. Make sure you are enjoying and having a pleasant drive. You know, even a fire, you know, you can look at a fire and be like, man, I drove by a place down the street. It was on the news the other day, but my show is nationwide, or I tell you where it was at. But I'm looking and I'm like, wow, that house is in flames. I mean, it was a nice size house in Edina, and that joker was up in flames. And I drove by there and I'm like, woo. And the only thing I could do is say, man, God bless them, you know, because the fire took it over. But now that same fire, you got to understand, I've seen sitting by a fireplace, sitting at a campfire, you got your marshmallows, or you got your grill on, it's a fire, you got your nice steaks on there, or you got some grilled chicken you're doing or whatever, you know, whatever it may be. Now that fire, because it's harnessed, it's helping you have recreation. But if it's unharnessed, it wrecks the creation. So fire in your furnace, in your house, if it's not done right, then now it burns the house down. But if it's contained right and done right, then now your house is peaceful and great because the fire is harnessed. So y'all get my point. Everything can be, you know, you drive too fast, that car that's getting you from point A to B, now you just wrecked and you may have hurt someone else. So you gotta have recreation, recreation, or you gonna wreck creation. Hey y'all, that's my time. I could keep going, but I think y'all got the point. One word, three meanings, three different outcomes. 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I'm just going to tell you that inheritmyassets.com. 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That's my time, y'all. You need the fly cut. You know I'm at Uppercuts Barbershop looking good. You know, hey, go out and enjoy your life because it's about recreation. This is your life. Live it well. God bless. I'll talk to y'all next time. Bye.

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1: I'm Freddie Bell, and this is a new day and a new beginning, a place where timeless soul meets today's spirit, where information, meaning, and transformation live in harmony. Get ready for inspiration, insight, words to the wise, and more. This is with Freddie Bell. On New Beginnings, health is more than medicine, it's awareness, and health advice has a way of changing over time. Sometimes what we thought was settled science gets another look. Take calcium and vitamin D. For years, many people have taken those supplements hoping to build stronger bones and prevent falls. But a new review of 69 studies involving more than 154,000 people found the supplements may not make as much difference as once believed when it comes to preventing fractures and falls. That's a reminder that good health is rarely about one pill or one supplement. Researchers are also raising questions about some vaping products. If you've ever used one of those ice, frozen, or chill flavored vapes, that cool sensation may come from a synthetic chemical called WS-23. Researchers at the University of Louisville have found that the chemical caused irregular heart rhythms in mice and changed the way human heart cells behaved in laboratory testing. More research is needed, but experts say consumers should know that cool feeling may be doing more than just cooling. And here's one interesting note. We've heard plenty about cutting back on sugar, but a new study is suggesting eliminating it completely may not be the answer either. Researchers are finding that mice on a totally sugar-free diet experience disruptions in gut health and increase inflammation. The lesson? Balance may be healthier than extremes. As summer gets underway, dermatologists are also reminding us not to overlook sunscreen. They recommend using a broad-spectrum product with an SPF of at least 30. And if you have sensitive skin, look for ingredients like zinc oxide or titanium dioxide. The best sunscreen, they say, is the one you actually use. And finally, a health challenge many families know all too well. More than half of Americans between the ages of 40 and 60 are helping care for an aging parent while working a job. Many say they're struggling with stress, lost savings, and difficult decisions about work and family responsibilities. Sometimes health isn't just about what's happening in our bodies. It's also about what's happening in our lives. I'm Freddie Bell, and that's your health source on New Beginnings. This is New Beginnings, Solid Gold Soul. Let's keep it moving. This week on New Beginnings, we're reminded that history isn't just a collection of dates and events. It's the story of people, moments, and decisions that continue to shape the world we live in today. The week begins in 1938 when heavyweight champion Joe Louis stepped into the ring at Yankee Stadium to face Germany's Max Schmeling. The first fight has shocked the world when Schmeling defeated Louis, but the rematch lasted barely 2 minutes. Louis knocked Schmeling out in the first round and became much more than a boxing champion. For many Americans, especially African Americans, the victory symbolized pride, perseverance, and standing tall in the face of prejudice and oppression. A generation later, America continued to wrestle with the question of freedom and expression. In 1964, the United States Supreme Court ruled that author Henry Miller's controversial novel, Tropic of Cancer,

0: American elections. Music history also left its mark. In 1981, Mark David Chapman pled guilty to murdering John Lennon, ending one of the most painful chapters in popular music history. Lennon was more than a member of the Beatles. He represented creativity, peace, and the possibility that music could help change the world. In 1987, another entertainment legend took the final bow when Fred Astaire passed away at age 88. Astaire's elegance, his style, and unforgettable dance moves helped define Hollywood's gold in age and set a standard that performers still try to match today. The 1990s brought moments of reflection and debate. Former First Lady Pat Nixon passed away in 1993, remembered for her grace, her resilience, and years of public service during one of the most turbulent periods in American political history. And in 2008, we lost comedian George Carlin. While many people knew him for making people laugh, Carlin also challenged audiences to think differently about language, authority, and society. His famous routine about words you couldn't say on television helped spark a legal battle that continues to influence broadcasting standards to this very day. And sports gave us another unforgettable moment in 2010 when tennis player John Isner and Nicholas Mahut played the longest match in history at Wimbledon. The contest stretched across 3 days and more than 11 hours, becoming a remarkable example of endurance and determination. Law enforcement finally caught up with one of America's most notorious fugitives in 2011 when Boston crime boss Whitey Bulger was arrested after 16 years on the run. The following year brought a sobering moment as former Penn State assistant football coach Jerry Sandusky was convicted on dozens of counts related to child sexual abuse, a case that forever changed college athletics and conversations about institutional accountability. And in 2016, Americans watched members of Congress stage a sit-in on the House floor following the Pulse nightclub shooting in Orlando. The demonstration reflected a nation continuing to grapple with questions of public safety, gun violence, and political action. That same week, though on a much lighter note, the National Hockey League awarded an expansion franchise to Las Vegas. Many wondered whether hockey could succeed in the desert. Today, the Vegas Golden Knights have become one of the league's most successful expansion stories. You know, history has a way of reminding us that progress, loss, controversy, and change often arrive together. The people and events we remember this week help shape our future and our conversations around the country. And that's this week on New Beginnings. I'm Freddie Bell.
1: This is New Beginnings, Solid Gold Soul.
0: Hi again, everyone, and welcome back to New Beginnings. And joining me right now is Jay Hapala, and you know him. He is the Associate State Director for Community Engagement for AARP. Jay, welcome back. It's been a while.
2: Yeah, thanks, Freddie. Good to be with you as always.
0: Indeed. Let's talk about Minnesota's law protecting consumers. And I know that you're a nonpartisan, nonprofit program. How do you get involved with legislation that have consumers in mind?
2: Yeah, so we have our state office in Minnesota here, as we do in all 50 states. And part of our work is to get involved in the state legislative session and make sure that those lawmakers each year, when they come together and consider new policies, that they're paying attention to the issues that affect older adults. And all of us will be older someday here in Minnesota. And at AARP, we know that people are concerned about getting scammed. And so we work on consumer protection laws. And one in particular has to do with cryptocurrency kiosks that we passed through the legislature this year.
0: Everyone, we're talking with Jay Hapala about consumer protection laws. Let's talk about the cryptocurrency. What legislation did you help to in effect with the lobbying efforts from AARP?
2: Sure. So we've heard from our members and from the public, and we know for a fact that people are getting scammed and they're sending money through these cryptocurrency kiosks that exist in gas stations and grocery stores. And these are relatively new. Now, to be clear, AARP is not against cryptocurrency, but these machines are a bad way to be buying cryptocurrency or converting cash because they're used so much by scammers. And the new law bans these machines in Minnesota, and that's a

0: effective on August 1st because we need to stop all the fraud that's being processed through those machines.
1: Any idea? I know I hadn't planned to ask this, but you just brought it up. Any idea how much money is being lost in states like Minnesota when it comes to cryptocurrency and these kiosk type machines?
0: Yeah, it's hard to say exactly because so many cases go unreported. When someone has been scammed, they don't always want to talk about it.
1: Sure.
0: But it's hundreds of thousands of dollars that are confirmed in losses and probably millions of dollars that are being stolen from Minnesotans through these crypto kiosks.
1: Everyone, Jay Happala with us. So it's been a couple of years ago, but AARP was instrumental in passing a law that helped to victims to recover some resources. How is that coming along, and what's the future for that?
0: Yeah, so that was our first attempt to stop the fraud being processed through these crypto machines. And unfortunately, those regulations, despite the way that they were intended to protect people, the criminals were still getting away with the money, and the companies that operated those machines were still keeping the fees that even crime victims were paying through the kiosk. So as a result of that inability to get victims their refunds, we needed to ban the machines, and our representatives in the Minnesota legislature decided overwhelmingly to take this action, and we applaud them for their support, and it will protect consumers in Minnesota going forward, starting on August 1st.
1: So based on the collaborations you have with your colleagues across the country, do you expect other legislation like this to permeate across the country?
0: Yes. So because we have offices in all 50 states, and that's the way legislation like this works, there already have been some other states that came before Minnesota, like Tennessee and Indiana banned the kiosks as well, and it probably will be happening in other states as well.
1: All right. Jay Happala with us from AARP Minnesota. How can we get more information, not only in Minnesota, but countrywide, about the activities involving cryptocurrency?
0: Sure. We're always looking for more volunteers to join our advocacy efforts. In Minnesota, go to aarp.org/MN. You can find out more. Across the country, just type in that state abbreviation after aarp.org, and you can find us.
1: And he's Jay Happala, and this is New Beginnings.
2: This is New Beginnings, Solid Gold Soul. Let's keep it moving. Let's head over to the lighter side on New Beginning. It's wacky, but it's true. Apparently, money, a house, and a car can buy you love. A man recently rented a hot air balloon to propose marriage to his girlfriend. As he floated above her and announced over a megaphone his intentions to marry her, he added that the proposal also included cash, a new house, and a new car. She said yes.
3: Man's got to know his limitations.
2: The blog Art of Manliness asked its readers to come up with a list of smells they thought were manly. The results? Hardware store, shoe polish, cut grass, sawdust, scotch, gunpowder, campfire, pipe smoke, leather, charcoal, and a bowling alley. These were manly smells.
4: I can't believe my parents are actually pressuring me to find one of you people.
2: And recently I heard about some children in your neighborhood who were selling lemonade and were asked, got any ice? The oldest child says, no, we had ice the last time, but this time we're trying to cut cost.
5: How about this? I go outside, then I come back in, and then you act normal.
2: There are a few giveaways of summertime, like scorching heat, fireworks, grill outs, and bright bugs that light up in the backyard at night. But what you call those flying insects that emit a light from their abdomen depends on where you live. Those in the West and Northeast say fireflies, while everybody else tend to call them lightning bugs. What do you call them? Call me, text me at 651-405-6914. I'm Freddie Bell, and this is New Beginnings on the lighter side.
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8: People say that a down market is actually a great time for a Roth conversion. Why would you pay taxes? Why would I want to pay taxes when my account is down?
9: So when it comes to Roth conversions, right, everyone thinks about, well, I want to pay taxes on the seed and not on the harvest, or I'm going to have these RMDs, I'm going to pay this huge tax bill. Well, I want you to think about the question differently. I want you to think about it. This taxes is going to get paid regardless. The question is, how much of this taxes is going to get paid, and when is it going to get paid? And so, just like we know that the market is going to go down on a regular basis, what if I can tell you that the IRS was going to have a sale every 3 months, right? Would you pay your taxes just randomly, or would you pay it when it goes on sale?
8: You'd be on that schedule.
9: Yeah, you would pay when it goes on sale. If you get a discount, you wait for the discount, right? Black Friday comes along, and that's the great time to buy Christmas gifts, right? You wait for Black Friday. You don't just go buy it on a, you know, after Halloween, right? It's not the time. So the same thing happens with Roth conversions and tax-loss harvesting. So Roth conversions, you wait for the market to drop. We know it's going to drop. You got to do a little bit of prep work to make sure that you could take advantage of it, that you're invested in a way that will actually drop, and that you know what to do, and you have everything in place to act on it. So when the market goes down 5%, you move your money over and you got a 5% discount. And guess what? Most people are doing Roth conversions. They've got years. They've got years until they've got their RMD problem, or the RMD problem is big enough that it's a serious problem. There's going to be a 20% correction. There's probably going to be a 50% correction. Why wouldn't you just wait for that rather than trying to like let your anxiety drive you and just be converting willy-nilly because somebody told you to convert? Have a plan. Put the pieces in place. Time when to do those conversions so that you pay the least amount of taxes possible and you come out ahead.
8: Interesting. So here we are. We're sitting at the middle of the year. Won't doing a Roth conversion like right now just raise your tax bill this year?
9: So you will definitely pay more taxes this year. And this is, again, why you've got to plan for this. You can't just like be like, oh, I'm doing Roth conversions, right? You need to know how much to do and when to do them so that it actually effectively lowers your taxes. Because guess what? If you're making the most amount of money right now than you've ever made in your entire life, then it's probably not the year to do Roth conversions, right? I have no idea. You have no idea how many people come to me and they're like, I'm 2 or 3 years away from retirement. I want to do Roth conversions. I'm converted all of my contributions and my 401k to Roth. And I'm like, why are you doing this? You're retiring in 3 years. You're going to have no income in 3 years, but you want to pay it now when you're making, you know, $300,000 a year. Did you make $300,000 a year 10 years ago? No. But now when you're at the peak earning and you're feeling you're at the top of your game, now you want to give the IRS more? You want to go make donations to the government who doesn't really, you know where they're spending the money? This doesn't make sense. So, you know, you got to think about things. You got to change the lens that you're looking at it through. And remember, it's the number one risk in retirement, right? You want to make sure that, you know, whether it's you want to prevent that drawdown, whether it is from market losses, whether it's from overpaying on taxes or paying retail, right? You want to keep as much money in your pocket as possible because that pays for your healthcare, that pays for your grandkids, that gives an estate for your spouse, it gives an estate for your beneficiaries or the charities. Right. Make sure that you got a plan in place. Otherwise, you're just donating to the IRS. Right. And the IRS will thank you for it.
8: So how does that Roth conversion then interact with your Social Security, with your Medicare and your other income sources? You said you want to make sure you have money for X, Y, and Z. Tell us about that interaction.
9: You know, you retire and you're like, I'm not going to have to pay any taxes, right? And then the IRS comes along and says, no, up to 85% of your Social Security is going to be taxable. You're like, this came from my payroll to begin with. Why am I paying taxes on it again? Fine, I'll pay some taxes on it. And then they're like, and your investments? And you know that money that you got, you know, in the high yield savings, those bank CDs? That's going to be ordinary income. And then before you know it, then they're like, well, listen, you're making too much money. So instead of giving Medicare to you for free or for only like $100 a month, we're going to have to charge you more because, you know, it's not fair to the poor people. And they're like, but I'm a poor person. I'm like, I did everything right. So you're going to give it to the people who spent all their money and took the wild vacations. And I'm going to be left paying their bill? Yes, sorry, right? So you want to make sure, right? Like, you know, people come to me and they're like, well, how should I be investing? I'm 60, 40, I'm whatever. I should do Roth conversions, not do Roth conversions. I'm like, I need to see your tax return. Let's make sure to plug the sieve, right? If we have a leaky bucket and all the money is coming out the bottom, all the Roth conversions in the world aren't going to do you any good because you're going to be paying taxes at the highest tax bracket. I had a woman the other day come to me. And she wanted Roth conversions. She's got like $1.5 million in her retirement accounts. And she's like, you know, I was told to do Roth conversions. I'm like, who told you to do that? Like, yeah, it's just something I heard. I'm like, oh, okay. Let's take a look at your situation, right? Let's take a look, you know, fill out a form for me. She fills it out. She's got $40,000 in dividends coming in and $140,000 a year in taxable interest. Wow. This woman was paying like 32% tax, right? Single person, right? But her social security was only like 35,000. She was barely living on anything, but she was paying this an enormous amount of taxes because she was being safe. She had this money in a bank account earning interest and she thought it was the right thing to do, but she was paying interest on it, right? It was a huge amount of money that was just sitting there and basically she was not taking any risks. So she wasn't getting any rewards. And then whatever little reward she was giving, right? So she's not even keeping pace with inflation. And then she's giving half of that to the IRS. It's ridiculous.
8: That's bad. So is there a calculator or something like that to help avoid scenarios that you just painted at yieldsforyou.com?
9: So at yieldsforyou.com, we offer a free retirement tax one analysis. Really, really recommend that you take us up on that. Go online, click book an appointment, go to our FAQ page, fill out the form. You'll upload a whole bunch of documents, fill out a whole bunch of questionnaires, but we'll give you this analysis and we'll tell you, hey, by the way, right? Like maybe Roth conversions aren't right for you. Or maybe you should be super aggressive about them and do it over the next 3 or 4 years. Or maybe really you only need to convert, you know, $500,000 or maybe change how you're allocated. Maybe you've got all your growth stuff, right? And you have it in your IRA and it should be in your Roth or it should be in your brokerage account. And just switching it around will solve your problem and help you pay a whole lot of less in taxes. And so this is what we do, right?
8: Is there a break-even point? How long does it need to be there to grow tax-free in the Roth for it to be worth it?
9: And that's, again, right? How you're invested really, really makes a difference, right? If you're super conservative and you're like, I'm in a high-yield savings account or I am all in bonds, well, it's going to take you like 30 years to break even on doing your Roth conversion, right? Whereas if you're super aggressively invested in stocks, right? I had someone I spoke to today and he's like, he's got $10 million in a IRA account and he's like, I can't convert fast enough and I'm primarily invested in tech. My money has doubled in the last 3 years and I converted $3 million of it and it's like, he can't convert fast enough because he's invested so aggressively, right? So his break-even point is like a fraction because as soon as he finishes paying off the taxes, he's made more money in growth than he paid in the taxes. So again, right, really depends on how you're invested, what the purpose is. For the average person, right, where you're like 6-7%, you're kind of middle of the road, right, conservative, maybe moderate, right, nothing too crazy. You're looking at 15 to 20 years break even, right? That's not simple math of like, yeah, you should for sure do this, right? You got to really factor it in to your financial plan.
8: Got to think it through. Let's talk about thinking it through. That involves the human element. So how do you explain to your wife, for example, or maybe to your husband, why we're staying so calm when the market is dropping, where everyone's losing their pants, when everybody else seems to be panicking? How is it possible for the calmness to be in the house?
9: So I'll share with you a story, right, that happened in my own life, right? So when I was ringing the closing bell for the New York Stock Exchange, when we launched our ETFs, YFYA, and RSMB, my wife asked me, like, why didn't you tell me about this, right? Like, you're launching an ETF, you're getting honored like this to be able to do this. This isn't something that happens overnight. Why wouldn't you tell me, like, that this was happening? And I said, because I know what comes next, right? This is, you know, everyone's excited for this moment, right? But this is the beginning of the hard work. So I'm nervous for, you know, I've just been doing all this hard work, and I'm nervous for all the hard work that is to come. And so the answer to that question of how can you be calm when the market is volatile and everyone's freaking out? The answer is twofold. Number one is you did the job of worrying when everyone else was calm, right? When everyone else was calm, you realize this is the calm before the storm, and you put things in place so that when the sky falls, it doesn't hurt you, right? So that you are calm because you're like, I knew this was coming. I didn't know when, I didn't know how, but I knew it was coming and I was prepared, right? So that's number one. Mm-hmm. Number two is that you remind yourself while everyone is running for the exits, that Warren Buffett, that you should be greedy when others are fearful and fearful when others are greedy, right? And you remind yourself of that when everyone's rushing to the exits, right? Don't look at it as a confirmation that you did something wrong. Look at it as a buying opportunity or a tax saving opportunity and have the plan in place to do it so that you can profit. Because the people who had cash during 2008, the market went down 55%. They made enormous amounts of money. They bought companies for pennies on the dollar. They bought stocks for pennies on the dollar, and they made it back. Not only did they make it back, they made a huge amount of profit. And so you really, if you position yourself right, you will have the biggest smile on your face while everyone is worried.
8: That brings the calmness back to you. So before we have to step away, I'm just curious, is there something that we can do that's, I'm going to say, not surefire, but maybe concrete, that we can do this week, next few days, given everything that we see in the news? We see a lot going on. We mentioned on an earlier episode, we talked about SpaceX and going to Mars, 1 million people on the planet. What should we ignore? What should we stay close to? What's one concrete thing that we can do that'll give us some solace?
9: Yeah, the biggest thing you can do is have a plan, right? Have a plan, and that plan needs to be, where am I today? What's going to happen in the future, right? What happens if everything goes well? What happens if everything goes poorly, right? Will I be protected? How aggressively do I need to grow my money, or how conservative? I highly recommend getting our bucketing strategy or our time diversification strategy in place, because that is going to give you that safety net. And you want to get as many safety nets as possible in place so that no matter what life throws your way, you are protected, right? You have a plan in place. And until you have that plan in place, I can lie to you and tell you, yeah, you know, go do X, Y, and Z and feel comfortable, right? But it's going to last for maybe a few days, maybe a few months, but then the anxiety is going to come back, right? Because you didn't really solve the problem. You know that there's still something wrong. And so you need to really do the hard work and solve those things. And that's what we do for people, right? You know, we help them think through it. We've got our free, you know, it's kind of a try before you buy that retirement tax law analysis. Take us up on it, right? We'll create for you a financial plan that most advisors charge, you know, a few thousand bucks for. We do it. That's our pleasure, right? Where we'll do that for you, tell you, you know, give you an action plan. This is what you should do for a second, third. And then it's up to you of whether you want to implement that or not, how you want to implement that. But that's really your first step, right? You need to know where you are and what it takes to have a sound financial future. And then you can decide, well, you know what, of all the things that Label told me, that, you know, the Yields for You team told me, this one or two things are the things that I really need to focus on. And compounding growth, right?
8: So before we step away, some quick questions for you. Should we rebalance or just wait till the market bounces back on its own?
9: You need to have a plan. That's the answer to that question. Yes, because if you don't have a plan, then I can't give you the answer to whether you should rebalance or wait for it to rebound, because that is very much dependent on what your plan is. For some of my clients, we rebalance aggressively. For others of them, We hold true and we just wait it out, right? Because that's what their plan says to do. So it really depends on what your plan is.
8: Call the advisor or just feed into the panic?
9: Always call the advisor. Come on. We got to couch for a reason.
8: How about accelerating that Roth conversion or wait and see what just happens in the marketplace?
9: You always want to accelerate tax losses, right? You want to save money on taxes, right? Take advantage of these opportunities, assuming you can afford it, right? Because if it's going to put your financial security at risk to do Roth conversions, then don't do it.
8: All right. He's Label Sternbach. We look forward to hearing from you again next week. Label's website is Yields for You. That's yieldsforyou.com. Yields, the number 4, the letter U.com. Thanks for sharing your day and your spirit with us. Remember, your new beginning is just one belief away. Keep the faith, keep the soul, and keep coming back to with Freddie Bell.